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13: Welcome to the Weekend Top 20 Countdown. I'm your host, Kurt Wallace. Thank you for listening this weekend. The book of 2 Timothy tells us that God has saved us and called us with a holy calling, not according to our works, but according to his own purpose and grace, which was given us in Christ Jesus before the world began. On this weekend show, Matt Maher stops by. He's got a brand new song called Gonna Be All Right, and he'll tell us about it. CC Winans is here. Can't wait to talk to her. She has some thoughts on reverence for God. Katie Nicole talks about leading worship, and Phil Wickham shares some details about the early days of his music career. Rachel James has the latest in Christian music news. We'll hear that future hit from Matt Maher and another brand new song from Jay King. It's going to be a great show, and we're glad you're listening this weekend. Thank you. As we get started with one of three debut songs on the countdown this weekend, this one is from Blanca, teaming up with Ryan Ellis for I'm Yours.
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0: with her very first appearance on the weekend Top 20 Countdown. That is Carly Ann Taylor. She debuts at number 19 with her song, Why Should I Worry, here on the weekend Top 20 Countdown. And the weekend Top 20 Countdown has an Instagram account, and we'd love to follow you on yours. 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

0: Peter Burton, where would I be? Will he make it 2 weeks in a row at number one? Well, stay with us and we'll find out together here on the Weekend Top 20 Countdown. We're coming up. We have the top 17 songs in the country for you. And Matt Maher is here. He'll share the story behind a brand new song of his called Gonna Be Alright. It's our future hit this week and we'll play it for you next.
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0: 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I'm Kurt Wallace. Thank you for listening this weekend. And we're right back to the countdown with Jamie McDonald and her song Ain't No Way.
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0: And every weekend, we play some future hits for you, songs that we think may end up here on the Weekend Top 20 Countdown eventually. This week, it's a brand new song from Matt Maher. His song is called Gonna Be All Right. And Matt sat down with us recently and shared the inspiration behind that song. Listen.
2: If you had to ask me what's my favorite chapter in the Gospels, I would say Matthew chapter 6, because Jesus packs so much into this chapter. It's almost all red letters. It's him. He teaches the Lord's Prayer. He talks about fasting, going into your inner closet in your heart, you know, and not being a hypocrite, talking about what it means to give to the poor. And then he starts talking about anxiety, fear, worry. And he says, don't be worried. Look at the birds of the air. Look at the flowers in the field. If God takes care of them, how much more will he take care of you? The most used phrase in the Bible is don't be afraid. Jesus even says later in scripture, in this world you will have trouble, but I leave you my peace. So my hope for you as you hear this song is you're reminded by Jesus that everything's going to be all right.
0: Matt Maher's new song is inspired by Matthew 6, Gonna Be All Right. 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

0: 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That is Matt Maher. 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

0: Wait for Me, Zach Williams at number 16 on the Weekend Top 20 Countdown. All right, stay with us here on the countdown. We got 15 songs to go. Cece Winans will be here to share her perspective on reverence for God. And Rachel James is here with the latest in Christian music news. That and more is coming up next.
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0: Thanks for joining us here on the Weekend Top 20 Countdown. I'm Kurt Wallace. I hope you're enjoying your weekend. It's in Colossians chapter 3 that Paul says, "If you have been raised with Christ, seek what is above, where Christ is seated at the right hand of God. Set your minds on what is above, not what is on the earth." And we know life gets busy. Sometimes you might miss the Weekend Top 20 Countdown here on this awesome radio station because of work, travel, sports, naps that accidentally lasted 3 hours. I get it. It happens. 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

0: 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And we got a note this week from Chesney Slagle from Tennessee, who sent us a note in response to our poll question, what do you look forward to most in the month of May? And Chesney said, warmer weather. But this year, I'm looking forward to seeing Third Day at the Bowplex, the Savannah Bananas at Neyland Stadium, and my beach vacation. Sign me up, Chesney. Can I go along? We appreciate you reaching out to us, and we're glad you're one of our Facebook friends, too. 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We the Kingdom, they're up next with Rescue Me.
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2: Elevation Rhythm is back with a brand new song, and this one might be a little different from what you expect from them. Father's House is a ballad, a slower, more intimate moment from a group known for high-energy worship. It features one of Rhythm's newer vocalists, Violet Knoll, and she described it as her personal prayer and anthem to God. She said the song is inspired by Psalm 27:4. It's both a reminder and a declaration that just being in His presence, being called His daughter or son, is the gift. It's a really beautiful track, and you can find it now on all streaming platforms. The release comes during a really strong stretch for Elevation Rhythm. They also wrapped up a sold-out headline tour across the U.S., with European dates still to come this summer. Elevation Rhythm will be joining Elevation Worship and Pastor Stephen Furtick on the Elevation Nights Fall Tour when those dates kick off in October. Father's House is out now. For more information, visit ElevationRhythm.com.
0: 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Now, we're up to the latest from the lovely Cece Winans, who told us recently about how she feels about the importance of having reverence for God. Listen.
3: When you have the fear of the Lord, there's so many promises that go along with the fear of the Lord. Because I just went and just had all these scriptures connected to the fear of the Lord, but also just being obedient to the Lord. You know, there's things that automatically attach themselves to your life when your focus is to please Him.
4: Yes.
3: One thing have I desired, and that will I seek after. And I would just want to encourage people, because a lot of times we can be so, we make living for God more complicated than what it is. Life is complicated. Living for God shouldn't be that complicated. It's focusing and making sure everything in your life is supporting that.
4: Yes.
3: And then so many other things, so many other blessings are connected to your obedience. Every time you obey, you get strength, you get wisdom.
4: Yes.
3: You get surrounded by the right people. It's just God is so sovereign, and He works through His word, and He wants to bless us, you know. But the fear of the Lord was something that just came to me so strong. I was like, oh, if people will understand, if you just begin to reverence Him, your whole life will be blessed.
0: Cece Winans tells us that blessings will come to us when we focus on obedience to God. Love that. Thank you so much, Cece. And speaking of Cece Winans, she's up next on the countdown with Worthy of It All.
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0: 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I'm Kurt Wallace. Coming up, we got the top 12 songs in the country for you and the results of last week's online poll, too. What are you looking forward to the most in the month of May? 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
3: We haven't even made it to Christmas in July yet, but I hope you're ready because a new Christmas tour has already been announced with CeCe Winans, Michael W. Smith, and Amy Grant all together. They're not coming to Florida, but honestly, you have a really long heads up, so you can plan to travel to North Carolina if you really want. Elevation Rhythm has a new song called Father's House. There's a new Amy Grant pop-up exhibit at the Museum of Christian and Gospel Music. Tasha Layton premiered a short film for her song Meet Me in the Valley, which takes a look at her journey into stillness, surrender, and spiritual renewal. Lots of new Forrest Frank music, specifically a new single out called OK. There's a new song from Sons of Sunday called One More Day. New collaboration from Brandon Lake and Nick Jonas called The Author. Zach Williams has a new devotional and he shares his story in the book, which drops on May 19th. And Leanna Crawford has her new single called Thank God. My name's Francesca. That's your new Music Flash on Spirit FM.
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0: Welcome back to the Weekend Top 20 Countdown. I'm your host, Kurt Wallace. And with America's 250th birthday celebration coming up, we'd love to hear your thoughts on freedom, the 4th of July, or maybe even your favorite Christian artist singing a patriotic song. You can also call us anytime and tell us about a song that's encouraged you, helped you through something difficult, or simply a song that's really meant a lot to you in your life. Seriously, some of the best parts of the show are your stories. So call this number if you can, 888-295 and the word show, 888-295 and the word show. Now it's back to the countdown we go with Elevation Worship along with Chandler Moore and Chris Brown. This is Hallelujah.
1: Number 12.

0: Hallelujah. Comes in at number 12 for Elevation Worship. Chandler Moore and Chris Brown here on the Weekend Top 20 Countdown. So each week we conduct an informal poll on our website, and we ask you last week, what do you look forward to most in the month of May? And 2% of you answered Cinco de Mayo. 12% replied the end of the school year. 15% said Mother's Day. 18% responded the Memorial Day weekend. And a huge 53% of you are looking forward to the warmer weather in the month of May. Me too. Now on this week's poll, we'd like to know this. Do you have any vacation plans this summer? Is your answer yes, I'll be traveling? Yes, but I'm having a staycation. No, not right now, but maybe my plans will change. Or vacation? What is that? Let us know what your vacation or not vacation plans are at WeekendTop20Countdown.com. Now let's get back to the countdown with Andrew Rip. He's up next with I Do It Again.
1: Number 11.

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1: I'd Do It Again. Andrew Rip at number 11 on the weekend Top 20 Countdown. I'm Kurt Wallace. Thanks so much for listening to the countdown this weekend. We appreciate it. Coming up, we got your top 10 favorite songs on our way to the number one song in the country. Katie Nicole is here to chat about leading worship. And Rachel James is back with more Christian music news. That and more coming up next.
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1: Hey, thanks for including the Weekend Top 20 Countdown as a part of what you're doing this weekend. We appreciate that. I'm your host, Kurt Wallace. Psalm 19:1 says, "The heavens declare the glory of God, and the sky proclaims the work of his hands." Each weekend, the Weekend Top 20 Countdown is heard on some great radio stations all over North America, like our friends in Lynchburg, Virginia, on Spirit 90.3 FM, the home of The Morning Show with Jess. And in a very beautiful part of the country, Gray, Tennessee, the home of 88.3 FM WCQR, where Christian and Amanda play some great music going home in the afternoon. We're so glad you guys are a part of the Weekend Top 20 family. Thank you so much. And we're ready to kick off the Top 10 this week with the former number one song from Toby Mac. This is Heaven on My Mind.
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0: It was number one for a while. This week, Toby Mac steps back to number 10 with his song Heaven on My Mind, here on the Weekend Top 20 Countdown. I'm Kurt Wallace. And my grandkids, Jackson and Joelle, they are playing on the same T-ball team this year. They play on the Little Warriors. And you know, honestly, I think T-ball might be one of the greatest forms of entertainment ever created. Joelle got the game ball for her first hit and her hustle. Then this past week, Jackson got the game ball. And if you've ever watched T-ball, you know that there are basically no rules emotionally, right? One kid's out there picking dandelions in the outfield. Another is running to third base, absolutely for no reason. Half the team is waving at their grandparents instead of watching the ball. Meanwhile, the other half are running off the field when they shouldn't be because they have to go to the restroom. I mean, come on, how perfect is that? Because nobody's really worried about stats yet, right? They're just learning confidence, teamwork, encouragement, and that it's okay to just keep trying. And you know, honestly, I think God smiles at little moments like that, don't you? Kids cheering for each other, family showing up, celebrating like it's the World Series, you know what I mean? And maybe we all need a little more joy like that in our life, don't you think? Do they have T-ball for adults? That would be fun. Now, let's get back to more of the Weekend Top 20 Countdown. With Elevation Rhythm, they're up next with Washed.
1: Number 9.

0: The number 9 song on the weekend top 20 countdown is from Elevation Rhythm. That is called Washed.
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0: Rachel James is here with that.
2: Josiah Queen has a new single out, and the title is the mission statement. It's called Make Heaven Crowded. The 23-year-old Florida native has built a massive following with deeply personal confessional songwriting, and this one takes that a step further. It's about moving from private faith to living it out loud, not out of obligation, but out of pure joy. It starts quietly and builds into something really powerful, and the chorus is the kind of thing you'll be singing for days. It follows his recent single, Judas, about betrayal, guilt, and grace. And before that, Demons, which hit number 1 on Billboard's Christian streaming songs chart earlier this year. Josiah has certainly been on a roll. He just wrapped the U.S. leg of his sold-out Mount Zion tour last week, with major festival appearances coming this summer and a U.K. and European run this fall. Make Heaven Crowded is out everywhere now. For more information, visit josiahqueen.com. I'm Rachel James with Music News.
0: Thank you, Rachel. 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Okay, now we're up to the latest from Katie Nicole, who took a minute to talk to us about how it feels to lead people in worship. Here she is.
3: Right now, I would consider myself a worship leader, but the thing that I think is so interesting is that even though I feel as though I'm leading people in worship, I almost feel like they're leading me in worship. Like, we're all one. Like, when we're in a place of worship, we're all, you know, having our own individual conversation with God, which I just think is one of the most incredible things. And what I hope is that my music will bring them to a place of, okay, I can talk to God. Okay, I can have a moment where I feel the presence of the Holy Spirit and I have an intimate relationship with the Lord. And because I think a lot of people, they're timid in that way. And I was once that. So I just know that place. But I just want to give everything that God needs me to give. So really what I'm doing is, while I consider it worship leading, I also just feel like I'm serving. I'm a servant. And if I can steward this gift in a way that is serving someone else.
0: The lovely Katie Nicole.

0: Have Your Way. Katie Nicole has the number 8 song on the weekend Top 20 Countdown. All right, still to come, it's the top 7 songs in the country and another brand new song, one of our future hits from Jay King. That's coming up next here on the weekend Top 20 Countdown.
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0: 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I'm your host, Kurt Wallace. And if you want more of the Weekend Top 20 Countdown during the week, hey, good news. 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
0: Now, let's take a look at another song that we think may be a future hit someday here on the countdown. This weekend, it's a brand new song from J. King. 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

0: 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That is Jay King. 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Matthew West is up next with his song, Good.
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0: 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From Matthew West, it's the number 6 song on the weekend Top 20 Countdown. Okay, stay with us. Coming up, we got the 5 biggest songs in the country for you. And in the book of James, we're reminded to be slow to doing something. What are we to be slow at? Well, I'll share that with you coming up next here on the Weekend Top 20 Countdown.
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0: 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I'm Kurt Wallace. 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I hope you're having a great weekend. James 1:19 reminds us, "Wherefore, my beloved brethren, let every man be swift to hear, slow to speak, slow to wrath, but be ye doers of the word, and not hearers only." 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

0: 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Now we're back to the countdown, kicking off the top three this weekend with Mercy Me and their song Make It Well.
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0: 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Okay, stay with us here on the countdown because the number one song in the country is just around the corner, and Phil Wickham is here to share some details on how he got his start in music. 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
0: Welcome back. I'm Kurt Wallace. This is the Weekend Top 20 Countdown. We have two songs to go. And this past week, we had a chance to talk with Phil Wickham. And we asked him how he got involved in worship music. And here's what he said.
14: Well, I grew up in a very musical and Christian home. My parents both met in a band called Parable back in the early 70s. And that was part of that first kind of movement of Christian rock bands from the Southern California area. I've grown up in that kind of history. And as long as I've been alive, my parents have been worship leaders at churches. And so I grew up with that kind of example of just having great mentors of what it means to be worship leader, both on stage and off, and what it means to use music to not, you know, glorify self, but glorify God. And we moved from Orange County to San Diego. I was about 12 years old and left kind of my home, my church, my friends, everything I knew. And it was only about 75 miles away, but to junior high, I was like, you know, a million miles away. And so I picked up guitar for the first time. I started learning some chords. In like 4 months, I had this stack of like 20 worship songs that I had learned by heart. And so the junior high pastor was just like, hey, Phil, you know, if you want, come and do some worship for us. We need a worship leader. And I was just freaked out. I didn't want to do it. But he kind of took me along under his wing, and I started doing it and just really seeing the blessing of the Lord on it, really enjoying it and seeing I kind of had a gift to be able to lead people and play music. And kind of right off the bat, it was something I absolutely loved to do, almost so much so that I would always think growing up, like, no, once I graduate from high school, I can't do this anymore. Actually, I have to get a real job, you know, like this can't be true. But the Lord just kept giving me more opportunities, and I never took one opportunity for granted, just loved every minute of it, you know. And I went to community college for a couple of years, they called me up, along with some other labels, but ended up going with INO Records and just enjoying it still. And I'm really excited.
0: Phil Wickham sharing how he got his start leading worship. That is awesome. Thank you, Phil. And speaking of Phil, he's up next on the countdown with Homesick for Heaven.
1: Number two.

0: Homesick for Heaven. It is Phil Wickham at number two on the weekend Top 20 Countdown. And before we get to the number one song in the country, let's turn back to our Facebook page. Kay Bars sent us a note in response to our poll question, what do you look forward to most in the month of May? And Kay said, for this teacher, the end of the school year. I bet, Kay. Thank you for teaching, by the way. My two daughters are both teachers, and they're married to teachers, so we can relate, believe me. Thank you so much, Kay. We're glad you're one of our Facebook friends, and we appreciate you taking the time to post on our page. And if you'd like to be our friend on Facebook, just like our teacher friend, Kay, and more than 15,000 other listeners, just go to Facebook.com/WeekendTop20Countdown, or look for the Facebook link on our website, which is WeekendTop20Countdown.com. All right, now we're up to the number one song in the country, and it's been number one now for 2 weeks in a row. Your number one song on the weekend Top 20 Countdown is from Peter Burton. This is Where Would I Be?
1: Number one.

0: Peter Burton, Where Would I Be? It's the number one song in the country now for 2 weeks in a row on the Weekend Top 20 Countdown. Way to go, Peter. And there you have it, the 20 songs at the top of your playlist. 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The Weekend Top 20 Countdown is produced by Jason Burrows. Our executive producers are Ken Farley and Brandon Rabar. The show is written by Wes Shadler and Katie Hanskenek. And Rachel James is always here with the latest in Christian music news. Next week, we'll do it all again. And I hope you'll join us as we count down the top 20 Christian songs in America. Until then, from the Wallace household, how do you keep squirrels away from a bird feeder? Anybody? Anybody? We've got three or four that will not go away. Anyway, we love squirrels too. God bless you. Have a great weekend, and we'll talk to you next week.
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5: In the name of the Father, and of the Son, and of the Holy Spirit, amen. I believe in God, the Father Almighty, creator of heaven and earth, and in Jesus Christ, his only Son, our Lord. He was conceived by the power of the Holy Spirit and was born of the Virgin Mary. He suffered under Pontius Pilate, was crucified, died and was buried. He descended to the dead. On the third day he arose again. He ascended into heaven and is seated at the right hand of the Father. He will come again to judge the living and the dead.
6: I believe in the Holy Spirit, the Holy Catholic Church, the communion of saints, the forgiveness of sins, and the resurrection of the body, and life everlasting. Amen.
5: Our Father, who art in heaven, hallowed be thy name. Thy kingdom come, thy will be done, on earth as it is in heaven.
6: Give us this day our daily bread, and forgive us our trespasses, as we forgive those who trespass against us. And lead us not into temptation, but deliver us from evil. Amen. Hail Mary, full of grace, the Lord is with thee. Blessed art thou among women, and blessed is the fruit of thy womb, Jesus.
5: Holy Mary, Mother of God, pray for us sinners, now and at the hour of our death. Amen.
6: Hail Mary, full of grace, the Lord is with thee. Blessed art thou among women, and blessed is the fruit of thy womb, Jesus.
5: Holy Mary, Mother of God, pray for us sinners, now and at the hour of our death. Amen.
6: Hail Mary, full of grace, the Lord is with thee. Blessed art thou among women, and blessed is the fruit of thy womb, Jesus.
5: Holy Mary, Mother of God, pray for us sinners, now and at the hour of our death. Amen. Glory be to the Father, and to the Son, and to the Holy Spirit.
6: As it was in the beginning, is now, and ever shall be, world without end. Amen.
5: The first joyful mystery, the Annunciation. Our Father, who art in heaven, hallowed be thy name. Thy kingdom come. Thy will be done, on earth as it is in heaven.
6: Give us this day our daily bread, and forgive us our trespasses, as we forgive those who trespass against us. And lead us not into temptation, but deliver us from evil. Amen.
5: In the sixth month, the angel Gabriel was sent from God to a town of Galilee called Nazareth, to a virgin betrothed to a man named Joseph of the house of David, and the virgin's name was Mary.
6: Hail Mary, full of grace, the Lord is with thee. Blessed art thou among women, and blessed is the fruit of thy womb, Jesus.
5: Holy Mary, Mother of God, pray for us sinners, now and at the hour of our death. Amen. And coming to her, he said, Hail, favored one, the Lord is with you.
6: Hail Mary, full of grace, the Lord is with thee. Blessed art thou among women, and blessed is the fruit of thy womb, Jesus.
5: Holy Mary, Mother of God, pray for us sinners, now and at the hour of our death. Amen. But she was greatly troubled at what was said, and pondered what sort of greeting this might be.
6: Hail Mary, full of grace, the Lord is with thee. Blessed art thou among women, and blessed is the fruit of thy womb, Jesus.
5: Holy Mary, Mother of God, pray for us sinners, now and at the hour of our death. Amen. Then the angel said to her, Do not be afraid, Mary, for you have found favor with God.
6: Hail Mary, full of grace, the Lord is with thee. Blessed art thou among women, and blessed is the fruit of thy womb, Jesus.
5: Holy Mary, Mother of God, pray for us sinners, now and at the hour of our death. Amen. Behold, you will conceive in your womb and bear a son, and you shall name him Jesus.
6: Hail Mary, full of grace, the Lord is with thee. Blessed art thou among women, and blessed is the fruit of thy womb, Jesus.
5: Holy Mary, Mother of God, pray for us sinners, now and at the hour of our death. Amen. He will be great, and will be called Son of the Most High, and the Lord God will give him the throne of David his father, and he will rule over the house of Jacob forever, and of his kingdom there will be no end.
6: Hail Mary, full of grace, the Lord is with thee. Blessed art thou among women, and blessed is the fruit of thy womb, Jesus.
5: Holy Mary, Mother of God, pray for us sinners, now and at the hour of our death. Amen. But Mary said to the angel, How can this be, since I have no relations with a man?
6: Hail Mary, full of grace, the Lord is with thee. Blessed art thou among women, and blessed is the fruit of thy womb, Jesus.
5: Holy Mary, Mother of God, pray for us sinners, now and at the hour of our death. Amen. And the angel said to her in reply, The Holy Spirit will come upon you, and the power of the Most High will overshadow you. Therefore the child to be born will be called Holy, the Son of God.
6: Hail Mary, full of grace, the Lord is with thee. Blessed art thou among women, and blessed is the fruit of thy womb, Jesus.
5: Holy Mary, Mother of God, pray for us sinners, now and at the hour of our death. Amen. And behold, Elizabeth, your relative, has also conceived a son in her old age, and this is the sixth month for her who is called barren, for nothing will be impossible for God.
6: Hail Mary, full of grace, the Lord is with thee. Blessed art thou among women, and blessed is the fruit of thy womb, Jesus.
5: Holy Mary, Mother of God, pray for us sinners, now and at the hour of our death. Amen. Mary said, Behold, I am the handmaid of the Lord. May it be done to me according to your word. Then the angel departed from her.
6: Hail Mary, full of grace, the Lord is with thee. Blessed art thou among women, and blessed is the fruit of thy womb, Jesus.
5: Holy Mary, Mother of God, pray for us sinners, now and at the hour of our death. Amen. Glory be to the Father, and to the Son, and to the Holy Spirit.
6: As it was in the beginning, is now, and ever shall be, world without end. Amen.
7: O my Jesus, forgive us our sins, save us from the fires of hell, lead all souls into heaven, especially those in most need of thy mercy.
5: The second joyful mystery, the Visitation. Our Father, who art in heaven, hallowed be thy name. Thy kingdom come, thy will be done, on earth as it is in heaven.
6: Give us this day our daily bread, and forgive us our trespasses, as we forgive those who trespass against us. And lead us not into temptation, but deliver us from evil. Amen.
5: During those days, Mary

0: Sacrament, and blessed is the fruit of thy womb, Jesus.
1: Holy Mary, Mother of God, pray for us sinners, now and at the hour of our death. Amen. She cried out in a loud voice and said, Most blessed are you among women, and blessed is the fruit of your womb.
0: Hail Mary, full of grace, the Lord is with thee. Blessed art thou among women, and blessed is the fruit of thy womb, Jesus.
1: Holy Mary, Mother of God, pray for us sinners, now and at the hour of our death. Amen. And how does this happen to me, that the Mother of my Lord should come to me? For at the moment the sound of your greeting reached my ears, the infant in my womb leaped for joy.
0: Hail Mary, full of grace, the Lord is with thee. Blessed art thou among women, and blessed is the fruit of thy womb, Jesus.
1: Holy Mary, Mother of God, pray for us sinners, now and at the hour of our death. Amen. Blessed are you who believed that what was spoken to you by the Lord would be fulfilled.
0: Hail Mary, full of grace, the Lord is with thee. Blessed art thou among women, and blessed is the fruit of thy womb, Jesus.
1: Holy Mary, Mother of God, pray for us sinners, now and at the hour of our death. Amen. And Mary said, My soul proclaims the greatness of the Lord. My spirit rejoices in God my Savior, for he has looked upon his handmaid's lowliness.
0: Hail Mary, full of grace, the Lord is with thee. Blessed art thou among women, and blessed is the fruit of thy womb, Jesus.
1: Holy Mary, Mother of God, pray for us sinners, now and at the hour of our death. Amen. Behold, from now on will all ages call me blessed. The Mighty One has done great things for me, and holy is his name. His mercy is from age to those who fear him.
0: Hail Mary, full of grace, the Lord is with thee. Blessed art thou among women, and blessed is the fruit of thy womb, Jesus.
1: Holy Mary, Mother of God, pray for us sinners, now and at the hour of our death. Amen. He has shown might with his arm, dispersed the arrogant of mind and heart. He has thrown down the rulers from their thrones, but lifted up the lowly.
0: Hail Mary, full of grace, the Lord is with thee. Blessed art thou among women, and blessed is the fruit of thy womb, Jesus.
1: Holy Mary, Mother of God, pray for us sinners, now and at the hour of our death. Amen. The hungry he has filled with good things, the rich he has sent away empty. He has helped Israel his servant, remembering his mercy.
0: Hail Mary, full of grace, the Lord is with thee. Blessed art thou among women, and blessed is the fruit of thy womb, Jesus.
1: Holy Mary, Mother of God, pray for us sinners, now and at the hour of our death. Amen. According to his promise to our fathers, to Abraham, and to his descendants forever. Mary remained with her about 3 months, and then returned to her home.
0: Hail Mary, full of grace, the Lord is with thee. Blessed art thou among women, and blessed is the fruit of thy womb, Jesus.
1: Holy Mary, Mother of God, pray for us sinners, now and at the hour of our death. Amen. Glory be to the Father, and to the Son, and to the Holy Spirit.
0: As it was in the beginning, is now, and ever shall be, world without end. Amen.
2: O my Jesus, forgive us our sins. Save us from the fires of hell. Lead all souls into heaven, especially those in most need of thy mercy.
1: The third joyful mystery, the Nativity. Our Father who art in heaven, hallowed be thy name. Thy kingdom come, thy will be done, on earth as it is in heaven.
0: Give us this day our daily bread, and forgive us our trespasses, as we forgive those who trespass against us. And lead us not into temptation, but deliver us from evil. Amen.
1: In those days a decree went out from Caesar Augustus, that the whole world should be enrolled. So all went to be enrolled, each to his own town.
0: Hail Mary, full of grace, the Lord is with thee. Blessed art thou among women, and blessed is the fruit of thy womb, Jesus.
1: Holy Mary, Mother of God, pray for us sinners, now and at the hour of our death. Amen. And Joseph too went up from Galilee, from the town of Nazareth to Judea, to the city of David that is called Bethlehem, because he was of the house and family of David, to be enrolled with Mary, his betrothed, who was with child.
0: Hail Mary, full of grace, the Lord is with thee. Blessed art thou among women, and blessed is the fruit of thy womb, Jesus.
1: Holy Mary, Mother of God, pray for us sinners, now and at the

0: the hour of our death. Amen. While they were there, the time came for her to have her child, and she gave birth to her firstborn son. She wrapped him in swaddling clothes and laid him in a manger, because there was no room for them in the inn.
1: Hail Mary, full of grace, the Lord is with thee. Blessed art thou among women, and blessed is the fruit of thy womb, Jesus.
0: Holy Mary, Mother of God, pray for us sinners, now and at the hour of our death. Amen. Now there were shepherds in that region living in the fields and keeping the night watch over their flock. The angel of the Lord appeared to them, and the glory of the Lord shone around them, and they were struck with great fear.
1: Hail Mary, full of grace, the Lord is with thee. Blessed art thou among women, and blessed is the fruit of thy womb, Jesus.
0: Holy Mary, Mother of God, pray for us sinners, now and at the hour of our death. Amen. The angel said to them, Do not be afraid, for behold, I proclaim to you good news of great joy that will be for all the people. For today in the city of David, a Savior has been born for you, who is Messiah and Lord. And this will be a sign for you. You will find an infant wrapped in swaddling clothes and lying in a manger.
1: Hail Mary, full of grace, the Lord is with thee. Blessed art thou among women, and blessed is the fruit of thy womb, Jesus.
0: Holy Mary, Mother of God, pray for us sinners, now and at the hour of our death. Amen. And suddenly, there was a multitude of the heavenly host with the angel, praising God and saying, Glory to God in the highest, and on earth peace to those on whom his favor rests.
1: Hail Mary, full of grace, the Lord is with thee. Blessed art thou among women, and blessed is the fruit of thy womb, Jesus.
0: Holy Mary, Mother of God, pray for us sinners, now and at the hour of our death. Amen. When the angels went away from them to heaven, the shepherds said to one another, Let us go then to Bethlehem to see this thing that has taken place, which the Lord has made known to us.
1: Hail Mary, full of grace, the Lord is with thee. Blessed art thou among women, and blessed is the fruit of thy womb, Jesus.
0: Holy Mary, Mother of God, pray for us sinners, now and at the hour of our death. Amen. So they went in haste and found Mary, and when they saw this, they made known the message that had been told them about this child.
1: Hail Mary, full of grace, the Lord is with thee. Blessed art thou among women, and blessed is the fruit of thy womb, Jesus.
0: Holy Mary, Mother of God, pray for us sinners, now and at the hour of our death. Amen. All who heard it were amazed by what had been told them by the shepherds, and Mary kept all these things, reflecting on them in her heart.
1: Hail Mary, full of grace, the Lord is with thee. Blessed art thou among women, and blessed is the fruit of thy womb, Jesus.
0: Holy Mary, Mother of God, pray for us sinners, now and at the hour of our death. Amen. Then the shepherds returned, glorifying and praising God for all they had heard and seen, just as it had been told to them.
1: Hail Mary, full of grace, the Lord is with thee. Blessed art thou among women, and blessed is the fruit of thy womb, Jesus.
0: Holy Mary, Mother of God, pray for us sinners, now and at the hour of our death. Amen. Glory be to the Father, and to the Son, and to the Holy Spirit.
1: As it was in the beginning, is now, and ever shall be, world without end. Amen.
2: O my Jesus, forgive us our sins, save us from the fires of hell. Lead all souls into heaven, especially those in most need of thy mercy.
0: The fourth joyful mystery, the presentation. Our Father, who art in heaven, hallowed be thy name. Thy kingdom come, thy will be done, on earth as it is in heaven.
1: Give us this day our daily bread, and forgive us our trespasses, as we forgive those who trespass against us. And lead us not into temptation, but deliver us from evil. Amen.
0: When the days were completed for their purification, according to the law of Moses, they took him up to Jerusalem to present him to the Lord, just as it is written in the law of the Lord, Every male that opens the womb shall be consecrated to the Lord, and to offer the sacrifice of a pair of turtle doves or two young pigeons, in accordance with the dictate in the law of the Lord.
1: Hail Mary, full of grace, the Lord is with thee. Blessed art thou among women, and blessed is the fruit of thy womb, Jesus.
0: Holy Mary, Mother of God, pray for us sinners, now and at the hour of our death. Amen. Now there was a man in Jerusalem whose name was Simeon. This man was righteous and devout, awaiting the consolation of Israel, and the Holy Spirit was upon him.
1: Hail Mary, full of grace, the Lord is with thee. Blessed art thou among women, and blessed is the fruit of thy womb, Jesus.
0: Holy Mary, Mother of God, pray for us sinners, now and at the hour of our death. Amen. It had been revealed to him by the Holy Spirit that he should not see death before he had seen the Messiah of the Lord.
1: Hail Mary, full of grace, the Lord is with thee. Blessed art thou among women, and blessed is the fruit of thy womb, Jesus.
0: Holy Mary, Mother of God, pray for us sinners, now and at the hour of our death. Amen. He came in the Spirit into the temple, and when the parents brought in the child Jesus to perform the custom of the law in regard to him, he took him into his arms.
1: Hail Mary, full of grace, the Lord is with thee. Blessed art thou among women, and blessed is the fruit of thy womb, Jesus.
0: Holy Mary, Mother of God, pray for us sinners, now and at the hour of our death. Amen. And he blessed God, saying, Now, Master, you may let your servant go in peace, according to your word.
1: Hail Mary, full of grace, the Lord is with thee. Blessed art thou among women, and blessed is the fruit of thy womb, Jesus.
0: Holy Mary, Mother of God, pray for us sinners, now and at the hour of our death. Amen. For my eyes have seen your salvation, which you prepared in the sight of all the peoples, a light for the revelation to the Gentiles, and the glory for your people Israel.
1: Hail Mary, full of grace, the Lord is with thee. Blessed art thou among women, and blessed is the fruit of thy womb, Jesus.
0: Holy Mary, Mother of God, pray for us sinners, now and at the hour of our death. Amen. The child's father and mother were amazed at what was said about him. And Simeon blessed them and said to Mary his mother, Behold, this child is destined for the fall and rise of many in Israel, and to be a sign that will be contradicted.
1: Hail Mary, full of grace, the Lord is with thee. Blessed art thou among women, and blessed is the fruit of thy womb, Jesus.
0: Holy Mary, Mother of God, pray for us sinners, now and at the hour of our death. Amen. And you yourself a sword will pierce, so that the thoughts of many hearts may be revealed.
1: Hail Mary, full of grace, the Lord is with thee. Blessed art thou among women, and blessed is the fruit of thy womb, Jesus.
0: Holy Mary, Mother of God, pray for us sinners, now and at the hour of our death. Amen. There was also a prophetess, Anna, the daughter of Phanuel, of the tribe of Asher. She was advanced in years, having lived 7 years with her husband after her marriage, and then as a widow until she was 84. She never left the temple but worshipped night and day with fasting and prayer.
1: Hail Mary, full of grace, the Lord is with thee. Blessed art thou among women, and blessed is the fruit of thy womb, Jesus.
0: Holy Mary, Mother of God, pray for us sinners, now and at the hour of our death. Amen. And coming forward at that very time, she gave thanks to God and spoke about the child to all who were awaiting the redemption of Jerusalem. When they had fulfilled all the prescriptions of the law of the Lord, they returned to Galilee, to their own town of Nazareth.
1: Hail Mary, full of grace, the Lord is with thee. Blessed art thou among women, and blessed is the fruit of thy womb, Jesus.
0: Holy Mary, Mother of God, pray for us sinners, now and at the hour of our death. Amen. Glory be to the Father, and to the Son, and to the Holy Spirit.
1: As it was in the beginning, is now, and ever shall be, world without end. Amen.
2: O my Jesus, forgive us our sins. Save us from the fires of hell. Lead all souls into heaven, especially those in most need of thy mercy.
0: The fifth joyful mystery, the finding of Jesus in the temple. Our Father who art in heaven, hallowed be thy name. Thy kingdom come, thy will be done, on earth as it is in heaven.
1: Give us this day our daily bread, and forgive us our trespasses, as we forgive those who trespass against us. And lead us not into temptation, but deliver us from evil. Amen.
0: The child grew and became strong, filled with wisdom, and the favor of God was upon him.
1: Hail Mary, full of grace, the Lord is with thee. Blessed art thou among women, and blessed is the fruit of thy womb, Jesus.
0: Holy Mary, Mother of God, pray for us sinners, now and at the hour of our death. Amen. Each year his parents went up to Jerusalem for the feast of Passover, and when he was 12 years old, they went up according to festival custom.
1: Hail Mary, full of grace, the Lord is with thee. Blessed art thou among women, and blessed is the fruit of thy womb, Jesus.
0: Holy Mary, Mother of God, pray for us sinners, now and at the hour of our death. Amen. After they had completed its days, as they were returning, the boy Jesus remained behind in Jerusalem, but his parents did not know it.
1: Hail Mary, full of grace, the Lord is with thee. Blessed art thou among women, and blessed is the fruit of thy womb, Jesus.
0: Holy Mary, Mother of God, pray for us sinners, now and at the hour of our death. Amen. Thinking that he was in the caravan, they journeyed for a day and looked for him among their relatives and acquaintances, but not finding him, they returned to Jerusalem to look for him.
1: Hail Mary, full of grace, the Lord is with thee. Blessed art thou among women, and blessed is the fruit of thy womb, Jesus.
0: Holy Mary, Mother of God, pray for us sinners, now and at the hour of our death. Amen. After 3 days, they found him in the temple, sitting in the midst of the teachers, listening to them and asking them questions.
1: Hail Mary, full of grace, the Lord is with thee. Blessed art thou among women, and blessed is the fruit of thy womb, Jesus.
0: Holy Mary, Mother of God, pray for us sinners, now and at the hour of our death. Amen. And all who heard him were astounded at his understanding and his answers.
1: Hail Mary, full of grace, the Lord is with thee. Blessed art thou among women, and blessed is the fruit of thy womb, Jesus.
0: Holy Mary, Mother of God, pray for us sinners, now and at the hour of our death. Amen. When his parents saw him, they were astonished. And his mother said to him, Son, why have you done this to us? Your father and I have been looking for you with great anxiety.
1: Hail Mary, full of grace, the Lord is with thee. Blessed art thou among women, and blessed is the fruit of thy womb, Jesus.
0: Holy Mary, Mother of God, pray for us sinners, now and at the hour of our death. Amen. And he said to them, Why were you looking for me? Did you not know that I must be in my Father's house? But they did not understand what he said to them.
1: Hail Mary, full of grace, the Lord is with thee. Blessed art thou among women, and blessed is the fruit of thy womb, Jesus.
0: Holy Mary, Mother of God, pray for us sinners, now and at the hour of our death. Amen. He went down with them and came to Nazareth, and was obedient to them, and his mother kept all these things in her heart.
1: Hail Mary, full of grace, the Lord is with thee. Blessed art thou among women, and blessed is the fruit of thy womb, Jesus.
0: Holy Mary, Mother of God, pray for us sinners, now and at the hour of our death. Amen. And Jesus advanced in wisdom and age and favor before God and man.
1: Hail Mary, full of grace, the Lord is with thee. Blessed art thou among women, and blessed is the fruit of thy womb, Jesus.
0: Holy Mary, Mother of God, pray for us sinners, now and at the hour of our death. Amen. Glory be to the Father, and to the Son, and to the Holy Spirit.
1: As it was in the beginning, is now, and ever shall be, world without end. Amen.
2: O my Jesus, forgive us our sins. Save us from the fires of hell. Lead all souls into heaven, especially those in most need of thy mercy.
1: Hail, Holy Queen, Mother of Mercy, our life, our sweetness, and our hope. To thee do we cry, poor banished children of Eve. To thee do we send up our sighs, mourning and weeping in this valley of tears. Turn then, most gracious Advocate, thine eyes of mercy upon us, and after this our exile, show unto us the blessed fruit of thy womb, Jesus. O clement, O loving, O sweet Virgin Mary,
0: pray for us, O Holy Mother of God,
1: that we may be made worthy of the promises of Christ.
0: In the name of the Father, and of the Son, and of the Holy Spirit.
1: Amen.
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1: 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Growing up in Tampa Bay for me was always special. We had sunshine, sports, and Spirit FM. Back in middle school, I had a really long commute downtown, and Spirit FM was always with us. 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
1: We haven't even made it to Christmas in July yet, but I hope you're ready because a new Christmas tour has already been announced with CeCe Winans, Michael W. Smith, and Amy Grant all together. They're not coming to Florida, but honestly, you have a really long heads up, so you can plan to travel to North Carolina if you really want. Elevation Rhythm has a new song called Father's House. There's a new Amy Grant pop-up exhibit at the Museum of Christian and Gospel Music. Tasha Layton premiered a short film for her song Meet Me in the Valley, which takes a look at her journey into stillness, surrender, and spiritual renewal. Lots of new Forrest Frank music, specifically a new single out called OK. There's a new song from Sons of Sunday called One More Day. New collaboration from Brandon Lake and Nick Jonas called The Author. Zach Williams has a new devotional and he shares his story in the book, which drops on May 19th. And Leanna Crawford has her new single called Thank God. My name's Francesca. That's your new Music Flash on Spirit FM.
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0: Hi, I'm Greg Schutte, Director of Marriage Works Ohio, Catholic therapist and author of the Building a Eucharistic Marriage Catholic Marriage Course. I'm bringing you another weekly marriage tip. 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

0: I recently traveled to Italy, and even before I stepped on the plane, I could feel God preparing my heart. Hi, I'm Olivia from Middays here at Spirit FM. That trip became so much more than travel. It was a pilgrimage. It was a chance to step away from the noise of everyday life and to make space for prayer and reflection. I found myself thinking a lot about the saints, St. Francis, St. Catherine, St. Rita. They were all real people who trusted God through struggles and suffering. Their faith wasn't perfect, but it was faithful, and that gave me hope. Being in Rome reminded me that our Catholic faith is so much bigger than our daily routines. It connects us to generations of believers, all seeking to know Christ more deeply. We're all on a pilgrimage in some way. Maybe yours is caring for your family, or walking through something hard, or just showing up for Mass. Whatever God is leading you to do today, keep walking with Him and keep living with Spirit.
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0: sport has impacted thousands of lives and families, likely your own. 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

0: the name of the Father, and of the Son, and of the Holy Spirit. Amen. Our Father, who art in heaven, hallowed be thy name. Thy kingdom come, thy will be done, on earth as it is in heaven.
1: Give us this day our daily bread, and forgive us our trespasses, as we forgive those who trespass against us. And lead us not into temptation, but deliver us from evil. Amen.
0: Hail Mary, full of grace, the Lord is with thee. Blessed art thou among women, and blessed is the fruit of thy womb, Jesus.
1: Holy Mary, Mother of God, pray for us sinners, now and at the hour of our death. Amen.
0: I believe in God, the Father Almighty, creator of heaven and earth, and in Jesus Christ, his only Son, our Lord, who was conceived by the Holy Spirit, born of the Virgin Mary, suffered under Pontius Pilate, was crucified, died, and was buried. He descended into hell. On the third day he rose again from the dead. He ascended into heaven and is seated at the right hand of God the Father Almighty. From there he will come to judge the living and the dead.
1: I believe in the Holy Spirit, the Holy Catholic Church, the communion of saints, the forgiveness of sins, the resurrection of the body, and life everlasting. Amen.
0: Eternal Father, I offer you the body and blood, soul and divinity of your dearly beloved Son, our Lord Jesus Christ,
1: in atonement for our sins and those of the whole world.
0: For the sake of his sorrowful passion,
1: have mercy on us and on the whole world.
0: For the sake of his sorrowful passion,
1: have mercy on us and on the whole world.
0: For the sake of his sorrowful passion,
1: have mercy on us and on the whole world.
0: For the sake of his sorrowful passion,
1: have mercy on us and on the whole world.
0: For the sake of his sorrowful passion,
1: have mercy on us and on the whole world.
0: For the sake of his sorrowful passion,
1: have mercy on us and on the whole world.
0: For the sake of his sorrowful passion,
1: have mercy on us and on the whole world.
0: For the sake of his sorrowful passion,
1: have mercy on us and on the whole world.
0: For the sake of his sorrowful passion,
1: have mercy on us and on the whole world.
0: For the sake of his sorrowful passion,
1: have mercy on us and on the whole world.
0: Eternal Father, I offer you the body and blood, soul and divinity of your dearly beloved Son, our Lord Jesus Christ,
1: in atonement for our sins and those of the whole world.
0: For the sake of his sorrowful passion,
1: have mercy on us and on the whole world.
0: For the sake of his sorrowful passion,
1: have mercy on us and on the whole world.
0: For the sake of his sorrowful passion,
1: have mercy on us and on the whole world.
0: For the sake of his sorrowful passion,
1: have mercy on us and on the whole world.
0: For the sake of his sorrowful passion,
1: have mercy on us and on the whole world.
0: For the sake of his sorrowful passion,
1: have mercy on us and on the whole world.
0: For the sake of his sorrowful passion,
1: have mercy on us and on the whole world.
0: For the sake of his sorrowful passion,
1: have mercy on us and on the whole world.
0: For the sake of his sorrowful passion,
1: have mercy on us and on the whole world.
0: For the sake of his sorrowful passion,
1: have mercy on us and on the whole world.
0: Eternal Father, I offer you the body and blood, soul and divinity of your dearly beloved Son, our Lord Jesus Christ,
1: in atonement for our sins and those of the whole world.
0: For the sake of his sorrowful passion,
1: have mercy on us and on the whole world.
0: For the sake of his sorrowful passion,
1: have mercy on us and on the whole world.
0: For the sake of his sorrowful passion,
1: have mercy on us and on the whole world.
0: For the sake of his sorrowful passion,
1: have mercy on us and on the whole world.
0: For the sake of his sorrowful passion,
1: have mercy on us and on the whole world.
0: For the sake of his sorrowful passion,
1: have mercy on us and on the whole world.
0: For the sake of his sorrowful passion,
1: have mercy on us and on the whole world.
0: For the sake of his sorrowful passion,
1: have mercy on us and on the whole world.
0: For the sake of his sorrowful passion,
1: have mercy on us and on the whole world.
0: For the sake of his sorrowful passion,
1: have mercy on us and on the whole world.
0: Eternal Father, I offer you the body and blood, soul and divinity of your dearly beloved Son, our Lord Jesus Christ,
1: in atonement for our sins and those of the whole world.
0: For the sake of his sorrowful passion,
1: have mercy on us and on the whole world.
0: For the sake of his sorrowful passion,
1: have mercy on us and on the whole world.
0: For the sake of his sorrowful passion,
1: have mercy on us and on the whole world.
0: For the sake of his sorrowful passion,
1: have mercy on us and on the whole world.
0: For the sake of his sorrowful passion,
1: have mercy on us and on the whole world.
0: For the sake of his sorrowful passion,
1: have mercy on us and on the whole world.
0: For the sake of his sorrowful passion,
1: have mercy on us and on the whole world.
0: For the sake of his sorrowful passion,
1: have mercy on us and on the whole world.
0: For the sake of his sorrowful passion,
1: have mercy on us and on the whole world.
0: For the sake of his sorrowful passion,
1: have mercy on us and on the whole world.
0: Eternal Father, I offer you the body and blood, soul and divinity of your dearly beloved Son, our Lord Jesus Christ,
1: in atonement for our sins and those of the whole world.
0: For the sake of his sorrowful passion,
1: have mercy on us and on the whole world.
0: For the sake of his sorrowful passion,
1: have mercy on us and on the whole world.
0: For the sake of his sorrowful passion,
1: Have mercy on us and on the whole world.
0: For the sake of his sorrowful passion.
1: Have mercy on us and on the whole world.
0: For the sake of his sorrowful passion.
1: Have mercy on us and on the whole world.
0: For the sake of his sorrowful passion.
1: Have mercy on us and on the whole world.
0: For the sake of his sorrowful passion.
1: Have mercy on us and on the whole world.
0: For the sake of his sorrowful passion.
1: Have mercy on us and on the whole world.
0: For the sake of his sorrowful passion.
1: Have mercy on us and on the whole world.
0: For the sake of his sorrowful passion.
1: Have mercy on us and on the whole world.
0: Holy God, Holy Mighty One, Holy Immortal One.
1: Have mercy on us and on the whole world.
0: Holy God, Holy Mighty One, Holy Immortal One.
1: Have mercy on us and on the whole world.
0: Holy God, Holy Mighty One, Holy Immortal One.
1: Have mercy on us and on the whole world.
0: Eternal God, in whom mercy is endless, and the treasury of compassion inexhaustible.
1: Look kindly upon us and increase your mercy in us, that in difficult moments we might not despair nor become despondent, but with great confidence submit ourselves to your holy will, which is love and mercy itself.
0: In the name of the Father, and of the Son, and of the Holy Spirit, amen.
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1: This is Franciscan Media's Saint of the Day for May 17th. Today we celebrate St. Paschal Baylon. From shepherd boy to saint, that in a nutshell is the story of St. Paschal Baylon. Born in 1540, Paschal worked in the fields from age 7 to 24. During that period, he developed a special devotion to the Eucharist and always paused when he heard the church bell rung during Mass at the elevation of the host. At the end of the day, he often spent time before the Blessed Sacrament. In his mid-20s, he joined a reform branch of the Franciscans and gave himself wholeheartedly to a life of penance. Though urged to study for the priesthood, he chose to be a brother. He served his community in various ways, including porter, cook, gardener, and official beggar. In his free time, he could often be found kneeling before the Blessed Sacrament. On one occasion, his superior sent him to France with letters for the head of the reform branch of the Franciscans. Along the way, Paschal was roughed up by religious bigots. He never fully recovered from the injuries he sustained. Shortly after his death in 1592, miracles were reported at his tomb. He was canonized in 1690. In 1897, he was named patron of Eucharistic congresses and societies. There's more about the saints along with inspiration and Catholic resources at our website, saintoftheday.org. From Franciscan Media, this has been Saint of the Day.
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1: In the name of the Father, and of the Son, and of the Holy Spirit.
2: Amen.
1: I believe in God, the Father Almighty, maker of heaven and earth. I believe in Jesus Christ, his only Son, our Lord, who was conceived by the Holy Spirit, born of the Virgin Mary, suffered under Pontius Pilate, was crucified, died, and was buried. He descended to the dead. On the third day he rose again from the dead. He ascended into heaven, seated at the right hand of God, the Father Almighty. From thence he shall come to judge the living and the dead.
2: I believe in the Holy Spirit, the Holy Catholic Church, the communion of saints, the forgiveness of sins, the resurrection of the body, and life everlasting. Amen.
1: Our Father, who art in heaven, hallowed be thy name. Thy kingdom come, thy will be done, on earth as it is in heaven.
2: Give us this day our daily bread, and forgive us our trespasses, as we forgive those who trespass against us. And lead us not into temptation, but deliver us from evil. Amen. Hail Mary, full of grace, the Lord is with thee. Blessed art thou among women, and blessed is the fruit of thy womb, Jesus.
1: Holy Mary, Mother of God, pray for us sinners, now and at the hour of our death. Amen.
2: Hail Mary, full of grace, the Lord is with thee. Blessed art thou among women, and blessed is the fruit of thy womb, Jesus.
1: Holy Mary, Mother of God, pray for us sinners, now and at the hour of our death. Amen.
2: Hail Mary, full of grace, the Lord is with thee. Blessed art thou among women, and blessed is the fruit of thy womb, Jesus.
1: Holy Mary, Mother of God, pray for us sinners, now and at the hour of our death. Amen. Glory be to the Father, and to the Son, and to the Holy Spirit.
2: As it was in the beginning, is now, and ever shall be, world without end. Amen.
1: The first glorious mystery, the resurrection. Our Father who art in heaven, hallowed be thy name. Thy kingdom come, thy will be done, on earth as it is in heaven.
2: Give us this day our daily bread, and forgive us our trespasses, as we forgive those who trespass against us. And lead us not into temptation, but deliver us from evil. Amen.
1: Amen, amen, I say to you. You will weep and mourn, while the world rejoices. You will grieve, but your grief will become joy.
2: Hail Mary, full of grace, the Lord is with thee. Blessed art thou among women, and blessed is the fruit of thy womb, Jesus.
1: Holy Mary, Mother of God, pray for us sinners, now and at the hour of our death. Amen. So you also are now in anguish, but I will see you again, and your hearts will rejoice, and no one will take your joy away from you.
2: Hail Mary, full of grace, the Lord is with thee. Blessed art thou among women, and blessed is the fruit of thy womb, Jesus.
1: Holy Mary, Mother of God, pray for us sinners, now and at the hour of our death. Amen. But at daybreak on the first day of the week, they took the spices they had prepared and went to the tomb.
2: Hail Mary, full of grace, the Lord is with thee. Blessed art thou among women, and blessed is the fruit of thy womb, Jesus.
1: Holy Mary, Mother of God, pray for us sinners, now and at the hour of our death. Amen. And behold, there was a great earthquake, for an angel of the Lord descended from heaven, approached, rolled back the stone, and sat upon it.
2: Hail Mary, full of grace, the Lord is with thee. Blessed art thou among women, and blessed is the fruit of thy womb, Jesus.
1: Holy Mary, Mother of God, pray for us sinners, now and at the hour of our death. Amen. Then the angel said to the women in reply, "Do not be afraid. I know that you are seeking Jesus the crucified. He is not here."
2: Hail Mary, full of grace, the Lord is with thee. Blessed art thou among women, and blessed is the fruit of thy womb, Jesus.
1: Holy Mary, Mother of God, pray for us sinners, now and at the hour of our death. Amen. For he has been raised just as he said. Come and see the place where he lay.
2: Hail Mary, full of grace, the Lord is with thee. Blessed art thou among women, and blessed is the fruit of thy womb, Jesus.
1: Holy Mary, Mother of God, pray for us sinners, now and at the hour of our death. Amen. Then go quickly and tell his disciples, he has been raised from the dead, and he is going before you to Galilee. There you will see him. Behold, I have told you.
2: Hail Mary, full of grace, the Lord is with thee. Blessed art thou among women, and blessed is the fruit of thy womb, Jesus.
1: Holy Mary, Mother of God, Pray for us sinners, now and at the hour of our death. Amen. Then they went away quickly from the tomb, fearful yet overjoyed, and ran to announce this to his disciples.
2: Hail Mary, full of grace, the Lord is with thee. Blessed art thou among women, and blessed is the fruit of thy womb, Jesus.
1: Holy Mary, Mother of God, pray for us sinners, now and at the hour of our death. Amen. I am the resurrection and the life. Whoever believes in me, even if he dies, will live.
2: Hail Mary, full of grace, the Lord is with thee. Blessed art thou among women, and blessed is the fruit of thy womb, Jesus.
1: Holy Mary, Mother of God, pray for us sinners, now and at the hour of our death. Amen. And everyone who lives and believes in me will never die.
2: Hail Mary, full of grace, the Lord is with thee. Blessed art thou among women, and blessed is the fruit of thy womb, Jesus.
1: Holy Mary, Mother of God, pray for us sinners, now and at the hour of our death. Amen. Glory be to the Father, and to the Son, and to the Holy Spirit.
2: As it was in the beginning, is now, and ever shall be, world without end. Amen.
3: O my Jesus, forgive us our sins, save us from the fires of hell. Lead all souls to heaven, especially those in most need of thy mercy.
1: The second glorious mystery, the Ascension. Our Father who art in heaven, hallowed be thy name. Thy kingdom come, thy will be done, on earth as it is in heaven.
2: Give us this day our daily bread, and forgive us our trespasses, as we forgive those who trespass against us. And lead us not into temptation, but deliver us from evil. Amen.
1: Then he led them out as far as Bethany, raised his hands, and blessed them.
2: Hail Mary, full of grace, the Lord is with thee. Blessed art thou among women, and blessed is the fruit of thy womb, Jesus.
1: Holy Mary, Mother of God, pray for us sinners, now and at the hour of our death. Amen. Then Jesus approached and said to them, All power in heaven and on earth has been given to me.
2: Hail Mary, full of grace, the Lord is with thee. Blessed art thou among women, and blessed is the fruit of thy womb, Jesus.
1: Holy Mary, Mother of God, pray for us sinners, now and at the hour of our death. Amen. Go, therefore, and make disciples of all nations.
2: Hail Mary, full of grace, the Lord is with thee. Blessed art thou among women, and blessed is the fruit of thy womb, Jesus.
1: Holy Mary, Mother of God, pray for us sinners, now and at the hour of our death. Amen. Baptizing them in the name of the Father, and of the Son, and of the Holy Spirit.
2: Hail Mary, full of grace, the Lord is with thee. Blessed art thou among women, and blessed is the fruit of thy womb, Jesus.
1: Holy Mary, Mother of God, pray for us sinners, now and at the hour of our death. Amen. Teaching them to observe all that I have commanded you.
2: Hail Mary, full of grace, the Lord is with thee. Blessed art thou among women, and blessed is the fruit of thy womb, Jesus.
1: Holy Mary, Mother of God, pray for us sinners, now and at the hour of our death. Amen. Whoever believes and is baptized will be saved.
2: Hail Mary, full of grace, the Lord is with thee. Blessed art thou among women, and blessed is the fruit of thy womb, Jesus.
1: Holy Mary, Mother of God, pray for us sinners, now and at the hour of our death. Amen. Whoever does not believe will be condemned.
2: Hail Mary, full of grace, the Lord is with thee. Blessed art thou among women, and blessed is the fruit of thy womb, Jesus.
1: Holy Mary, Mother of God, pray for us sinners, now and at the hour of our death. Amen. And behold, I am with you always, until the end of the age.
2: Hail Mary, full of grace, the Lord is with thee. Blessed art thou among women, and blessed is the fruit of thy womb, Jesus.
1: Holy Mary, Mother of God, pray for us sinners, now and at the hour of our death. Amen. When he had said this, as they were looking on, he was lifted up, and a cloud took him from their sight.
2: Hail Mary, full of grace, the Lord is with thee. Blessed art thou among women, and blessed is the fruit of thy womb, Jesus.
1: Holy Mary, Mother of God, pray for us sinners, now and at the hour of our death. Amen. So then the Lord Jesus, after he spoke to them, was taken up into heaven, and took his seat at the right hand of God.
2: Hail Mary, full of grace, the Lord is with thee. Blessed art thou among women, and blessed is the fruit of thy womb, Jesus.
1: Holy Mary, Mother of God, pray for us sinners, now and at the hour of our death. Amen. Glory be to the Father, and to the Son, and to the Holy Spirit.
2: As it was in the beginning, is now, and ever shall be, world without end. Amen.
3: O my Jesus, forgive us our sins, save us from the fires of hell. Lead all souls to heaven, especially those in most need of thy mercy.
1: The third glorious mystery, the descent of the Holy Spirit. Our Father who art in heaven, hallowed be thy name. Thy kingdom come, thy will be done, on earth as it is in heaven.
2: Give us this day our daily bread, and forgive us our trespasses, as we forgive those who trespass against us. And lead us not

0: Then there appeared to them tongues as of fire, which parted and came to rest on each one of them.
1: Hail Mary, full of grace, the Lord is with thee. Blessed art thou among women, and blessed is the fruit of thy womb, Jesus.
0: Holy Mary, Mother of God, pray for us sinners, now and at the hour of our death. Amen. And they were all filled with the Holy Spirit, and began to speak in different tongues, as the Spirit enabled them to proclaim.
1: Hail Mary, full of grace, the Lord is with thee. Blessed art thou among women, and blessed is the fruit of thy womb, Jesus.
0: Holy Mary, Mother of God, pray for us sinners, now and at the hour of our death. Amen. Now there were devout Jews from every nation under heaven staying in Jerusalem.
1: Hail Mary, full of grace, the Lord is with thee. Blessed art thou among women, and blessed is the fruit of thy womb, Jesus.
0: Holy Mary, Mother of God, pray for us sinners, now and at the hour of our death. Amen. Then Peter stood up with the 11, raised his voice, and proclaimed to them, You who are Jews, indeed all of you staying in Jerusalem, let this be known to you, and listen to my words.
1: Hail Mary, full of grace, the Lord is with thee. Blessed art thou among women, and blessed is the fruit of thy womb, Jesus.
0: Holy Mary, Mother of God, pray for us sinners, now and at the hour of our death. Amen. Peter said to them, Repent and be baptized, every one of you, in the name of Jesus Christ for the forgiveness of your sins, and you will receive the gift of the Holy Spirit.
1: Hail Mary, full of grace, the Lord is with thee. Blessed art thou among women, and blessed is the fruit of thy womb, Jesus.
0: Holy Mary, Mother of God, pray for us sinners, now and at the hour of our death. Amen. Those who accepted his message were baptized, and about 3,000 persons were added that day.
1: Hail Mary, full of grace, the Lord is with thee. Blessed art thou among women, and blessed is the fruit of thy womb, Jesus.
0: Holy Mary, Mother of God, pray for us sinners, now and at the hour of our death. Amen. Send forth thy Spirit, and they shall be created, and you shall renew the face of the earth.
1: Hail Mary, full of grace, the Lord is with thee. Blessed art thou among women, and blessed is the fruit of thy womb, Jesus.
0: Holy Mary, Mother of God, pray for us sinners, now and at the hour of our death. Amen. Come, Holy Spirit, and fill the hearts of thy faithful, and kindle in them the fire of your love.
1: Hail Mary, full of grace, the Lord is with thee. Blessed art thou among women, and blessed is the fruit of thy womb, Jesus.
0: Holy Mary, Mother of God, pray for us sinners, now and at the hour of our death. Amen. Glory be to the Father, and to the Son, and to the Holy Spirit.
1: As it was in the beginning, is now, and ever shall be, world without end. Amen.
2: O my Jesus, forgive us our sins, save us from the fires of hell, lead all souls to heaven, especially those in most need of thy mercy.
0: The fourth glorious mystery, the Assumption of Mary. Our Father who art in heaven, hallowed be thy name. Thy kingdom come, thy will be done, on earth as it is in heaven.
1: Give us this day our daily bread, and forgive us our trespasses, as we forgive those who trespass against us. And lead us not into temptation, but deliver us from evil. Amen.
0: My lover speaks, he says to me, Arise, my beloved, my beautiful one, and come.
1: Hail Mary, full of grace, the Lord is with thee. Blessed art thou among women, and blessed is the fruit of thy womb, Jesus.
0: Holy Mary, Mother of God, pray for us sinners, now and at the hour of our death. Amen. For see, the winter is past, the rains are over and gone, the flowers appear on the earth, the time of pruning the vines has come, and the song of the dove is heard in our land.
1: Hail Mary, full of grace, the Lord is with thee. Blessed art thou among women, and blessed is the fruit of thy womb, Jesus.
0: Holy Mary, Mother of God, pray for us sinners, now and at the hour of our death. Amen. The fig tree puts forth its figs, and the vines in bloom give forth fragrance. Arise, my beloved, my beautiful one, and come. O my dove in the clefts of the rock, in the secret recesses of the cliff, let me see you, let me hear your voice, for your voice is sweet, and you are lovely.
1: Hail Mary, full of grace, the Lord is with thee. Blessed art thou among women, and blessed is the fruit of thy womb, Jesus.
0: Holy Mary, Mother of God, pray for us sinners, now and at the hour of our death. Amen. Then God's temple in heaven was opened, and the ark of his covenant could be seen in the temple. There were flashes of lightning, rumblings and peals of thunder, an earthquake, and a violent hailstorm.
1: Hail Mary, full of grace, the Lord is with thee. Blessed art thou among women, and blessed is the fruit of thy womb, Jesus.
0: Holy Mary, Mother of God, pray for us sinners,

0: and in the hour of our death. Amen. A great sign appeared in the sky, a woman clothed with the sun.
1: Hail Mary, full of grace, the Lord is with thee. Blessed art thou among women, and blessed is the fruit of thy womb, Jesus.
0: Holy Mary, Mother of God, pray for us sinners, now and at the hour of our death. Amen. With the moon under her feet, and on her head a crown of 12 stars.
1: Hail Mary, full of grace, the Lord is with thee. Blessed art thou among women, and blessed is the fruit of thy womb, Jesus.
0: Holy Mary, Mother of God, pray for us sinners, now and at the hour of our death. Amen. You are beautiful, my beloved. You are beautiful. Your eyes are doves behind your veil. All glorious is the King's daughter as she enters, her raiment threaded with gold. In embroidered apparel she is led to the King.
1: Hail Mary, full of grace, the Lord is with thee. Blessed art thou among women, and blessed is the fruit of thy womb, Jesus.
0: Holy Mary, Mother of God, pray for us sinners, now and at the hour of our death. Amen. Blessed are they who wash their robes so as to have the right to the tree of life and enter the city through its gates.
1: Hail Mary, full of grace, the Lord is with thee. Blessed art thou among women, and blessed is the fruit of thy womb, Jesus.
0: Holy Mary, Mother of God, pray for us sinners, now and at the hour of our death. Amen. Blessed are you who believe that what was spoken to you by the Lord would be fulfilled. And Mary said, My soul proclaims the greatness of the Lord. My spirit rejoices in God my Savior.
1: Hail Mary, full of grace, the Lord is with thee. Blessed art thou among women, and blessed is the fruit of thy womb, Jesus.
0: Holy Mary, Mother of God, pray for us sinners, now and at the hour of our death. Amen. For he has looked upon his handmaid's lowliness. Behold, from now on will all ages call me blessed. The Mighty One has done great things for me, and holy is his name.
1: Hail Mary, full of grace, the Lord is with thee. Blessed art thou among women, and blessed is the fruit of thy womb, Jesus.
0: Holy Mary, Mother of God, pray for us sinners, now and at the hour of our death. Amen. Glory be to the Father, and to the Son, and to the Holy Spirit.
1: As it was in the beginning, is now, and ever shall be, world without end. Amen.
2: O my Jesus, forgive us our sins, save us from the fires of hell, lead all souls to heaven, especially those in most need of thy mercy.
0: The fifth glorious mystery, the coronation of Mary. Our Father who art in heaven, hallowed be thy name. Thy kingdom come, thy will be done, on earth as it is in heaven.
1: Give us this day our daily bread, and forgive us our trespasses, as we forgive those who trespass against us. And lead us not into temptation, but deliver us from evil. Amen.
0: Who is this that comes forth like the dawn, as beautiful as the moon, as resplendent as the sun?
1: Hail Mary, full of grace, the Lord is with thee. Blessed art thou among women, and blessed is the fruit of thy womb, Jesus.
0: Holy Mary, Mother of God, pray for us sinners, now and at the hour of our death. Amen. Like a star shining among the clouds, like the full moon at the holy day season, like the sun shining upon the temple, like the rainbow appearing in the cloudy sky, like the blossoms on branches in springtime, like a lily on the banks of a stream.
1: Hail Mary, full of grace, the Lord is with thee. Blessed art thou among women, and blessed is the fruit of thy womb, Jesus.
0: Holy Mary, Mother of God, pray for us sinners, now and at the hour of our death. Amen. I am the rose of Sharon, a lily of the valley.
1: Hail Mary, full of grace, the Lord is with thee. Blessed art thou among women, and blessed is the fruit of thy womb, Jesus.
0: Holy Mary, Mother of God, pray for us sinners, now and at the hour of our death. Amen. From the mouth of the Most High I came forth, and mist-like covered the earth.
1: Hail Mary, full of grace, the Lord is with thee. Blessed art thou among women, and blessed is the fruit of thy womb, Jesus.
0: Holy Mary, Mother of God, pray for us sinners, now and at the hour of our death. Amen. In the highest heavens did I dwell, my throne on a pillar of cloud.
1: Hail Mary, full of grace, the Lord is with thee. Blessed art thou among women, and blessed is the fruit of thy womb, Jesus.
0: Holy Mary, Mother of God, pray for us sinners, now and at the hour of our death. Amen. I bud forth delights like the vine. My blossoms become fruit fair and rich.
1: Hail Mary, full of grace, the Lord is with thee. Blessed art thou among women, and blessed is the fruit of thy womb, Jesus.
0: Holy Mary, Mother of God, pray for us sinners, now and at the hour of our death. Amen. Come to me, all you that yearn for me, and be filled with my fruits. You will remember me as sweeter than honey.
1: Hail Mary, full of grace, the Lord is with thee. Blessed art thou among women, and blessed is the fruit of thy womb, Jesus.
0: Holy Mary, Mother of God, pray for us sinners, now and at the hour of our death. Amen. So now, O children, listen to me. Instruction and wisdom do not reject. Happy the man who obeys me.
1: Hail Mary, full of grace, the Lord is with thee. Blessed art thou among women, and blessed is the fruit of thy womb, Jesus.
0: Holy Mary, Mother of God, pray for us sinners, now and at the hour of our death. Amen. And happy those who keep my ways. Happy the man watching daily at my gates. For he who finds me finds life, and wins favor from the Lord.
1: Hail Mary, full of grace, the Lord is with thee. Blessed art thou among women, and blessed is the fruit of thy womb, Jesus.
0: Holy Mary, Mother of God, pray for us sinners, now and at the hour of our death. Amen. Hail, Queen of Mercy, protect us from the enemy. Receive us at the hour of death.
1: Hail Mary, full of grace, the Lord is with thee. Blessed art thou among women, and blessed is the fruit of thy womb, Jesus.
0: Holy Mary, Mother of God, pray for us sinners, now and at the hour of our death. Amen. Glory be to the Father, and to the Son, and to the Holy Spirit.
1: As it was in the beginning, is now, and ever shall be, world without end. Amen.
2: O my Jesus, forgive us our sins. Save us from the fires of hell. Lead all souls to heaven, especially those in most need of thy mercy.
1: Hail, Holy Queen. Hail our life, our sweetness, and our hope. To thee do we cry, poor banished children of Eve. To thee do we send up our sighs, mourning and weeping in this valley of tears. Turn then, most gracious advocate, thine eyes of mercy upon us, and after this our exile, show unto us the blessed fruit of thy womb, Jesus. O clement, O loving, O sweet Virgin Mary,
0: pray for us, O Holy Mother of God,
1: that we may be made worthy of the promises of Christ.
0: In the name of the Father, and of the Son, and of the Holy Spirit.
1: Amen.
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0: 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And he reminds us that we aren't that much different than King David. We all have wisdom and foolishness, good and bad, in ourselves.
1: Hi, my name is Father Mike Schmitz, and you're listening to The Bible in a Year, where we encounter God's voice and live life through the lens of Scripture. Using the Great Adventure Bible timeline, we'll read all the way from Genesis to Revelation, discovering how the story of salvation unfolds and how we fit into that story today. The Great Adventure Bible timeline was developed by Jeff Cavins and is provided by Ascension, who produced and funded this program. It is day 137. Gosh, think about that. Day 137. You have been so faithful. Oh my gosh. Even if you haven't gotten every day perfect, maybe you have, but here you are. Nevertheless, you have made it all the way to day 137. We are reading 2 Samuel chapter 19, 1 Chronicles 24, and we are praying Psalm 38. Second book of Samuel chapter 19. David mourns for Absalom. It was told Joab, "Behold, the king is weeping and mourning for Absalom." So the victory that day was turned into mourning for all the people, for the people heard that day, "The king is grieving for his son." And the people stole into the city that day, as people steal in who are ashamed when they flee in battle. The king covered his face, and the king cried with a loud voice, "O my son Absalom! O Absalom! My son! My son!" Then Joab came into the house of the king and said, "You have today covered with shame the faces of all your servants who have this day saved your life and the lives of your sons and your daughters and the lives of your wives and your concubines, because you love those who hate you and hate those who love you. For you have made it clear today that commanders and servants are nothing to you. For today I perceive that if Absalom were alive and all of us were dead today, then you would be pleased. Now therefore arise. Go out and speak kindly to your servants, for I swear by the Lord, if you do not go, not a man will stay with you this night. And this will be worse for you than all the evil that has come upon you from your youth until now." Then the king arose and took his seat in the gate. And the people were all told, "Behold, the king is sitting in the gate." And all the people came before the king. Now Israel had fled every man to his own home, and all the people were at strife throughout all the tribes of Israel, saying, "The king delivered us from the hand of our enemies and saved us from the hand of the Philistines, and now he has fled out of the land from Absalom. But Absalom, whom we anointed over us, is dead in battle. Now, therefore, why do you say nothing about bringing the king back?" David is recalled. And King David sent this message to Zadok and Abiathar the priests. "Say to the elders of Judah, why should you be the last to bring the king back to his house when the word of all Israel has come to the king? You are my kinsman. You are my bone and my flesh. Why then should you be the last to bring back the king? And say to Amasa, are you not my bone and my flesh? God do so to me and more also if you are not commander of my army henceforth in the place of Joab." And he swayed the heart of all the men of Judah as one man, so that they sent word to the king, "Return, both you and all your servants." So the king came back to the Jordan, and Judah came to Gilgal to meet the king and to bring the king over the Jordan. Shimei meets David and is forgiven. And Shimei, the son of Gera, the Benjaminite from Bahurim, made haste to come down with the men of Judah to meet King David. And with him were 1,000 men from Benjamin. And Ziba, the servant of the house of Saul, with his 15 sons and his 20 servants, rushed down to the Jordan before the king, and they crossed the ford to bring over the king's household and to do his pleasure. And Shimei, the son of Gera, fell down before the king as he was about to cross the Jordan and said to the king, "Let not my lord hold me guilty or remember how your servant did wrong on the day my lord the king left Jerusalem. Let not the king bear it in mind, for your servant knows that I have sinned. Therefore, behold, I have come this day, the first of all the house of Joseph, to come down to meet my lord the king." Abishai, the son of Zeruiah, answered, "Shall not Shimei be put to death for this, because he cursed the Lord's anointed? But David said, "What have I to do with you, you sons of Zeruiah, that you should this day be as an adversary to me? Shall anyone be put to death in Israel this day? For do I not know that I am this day king over Israel?" And the king said to Shimei, "You shall not die." And the king gave him his oath. David and Mephibosheth meet. And Mephibosheth, the son of Saul, came down to meet the king. He had neither dressed his feet, nor trimmed his beard, nor washed his clothes from the day the king departed until the day he came back in safety. And when he came from Jerusalem to meet the king said to him, "Why did you not go with me, Mephibosheth?" He answered, "My lord, O king, my servant deceived me. For your servant said to him, 'Saddle a donkey for me, that I may ride upon it and go with the king, for your servant is lame.' He has slandered your servant to my lord the king. But my lord the king is like the angel of God. Do therefore what seems good to you. For all my father's house were but men doomed to death before my lord the king, but you set your servant among those who eat at your table. What further right have I then to cry to the king?" And the king said to him, "Why speak any more of your affairs? I have decided. You and Ziba shall divide the land." And Mephibosheth said to the king, "Oh, let him take it all, since my lord the king has come safely home." David blesses Barzillai. Now Barzillai, the Gileadite, had come down from Rogelim, and he went on with the king to the Jordan to escort him over the Jordan. Barzillai was a very aged man, 80 years old, and he had provided the king with food while he stayed at Mahanaim, for he was a very wealthy man. And the king said to Barzillai, "Come over with me, and I will provide for you with me in Jerusalem." But Barzillai said to the king, "How many years have I still to live, that I should go up with the king to Jerusalem? I am this day 80 years old. Can I discern what is pleasant and what is not? Can your servant taste what he eats or what he drinks? Can I still listen to the voice of singing men and singing women? Why then should your servant be an added burden to my lord the king? Your servant will go a little way over the Jordan with the king. Why should the king recompense me with such a reward? Please, let your servant return, that I may die in my own city, near the grave of my father and my mother. But here is your servant Chimham. Let him go over with my lord the king, and do for him whatever seems good to you." And the king answered, "Chimham shall go over with me, and I will do for him whatever seems good to you. And all that you desire of me, I will do for you." Then all the people went over the Jordan, and the king went over, and the king kissed Barzillai and blessed him, and he returned to his own home. The king went on to Gilgal, and Chimham went on with him. All the people of Judah, and also half the sons of Israel, brought the king on his way. Dissension between Israel and Judah. Then all the men of Israel came to the king and said to the king, "Why have our brethren, the men of Judah, stolen you away and brought the king and his household over the Jordan and all David's men with him?" All the men of Judah answered the men of Israel, "Because the king is near of kin to us. Why then are you angry over this matter? Have we eaten at all at the king's expense, or has he given us any gift?" And the men of Israel answered the men of Judah, "We have 10 shares in the king, and in David also we have more than you. Why then did you despise us? Were we not the first to speak of bringing back our king?" But the words of the men of Judah were fiercer than the words of the men of Israel. The first book of Chronicles, chapter 24. The divisions of the sons of Aaron. The divisions of the sons of Aaron were these: the sons of Aaron, Nadab, Abihu, Eleazar, and Ithamar. But Nadab and Abihu died before their father and had no children, so Eleazar and Ithamar became the priests. With the help of Zadok of the sons of Eleazar, and Ahimelech of the sons of Ithamar, David organized them according to the appointed duties in their service. Since more chief men were found among the sons of Eleazar than among the sons of Ithamar, they organized them under the 16 heads of fathers' houses of the sons of Eleazar and 8 of the sons of Ithamar. They organized them by lot, all alike, for there were officers of the sanctuary and officers of God among both the sons of Eleazar and the sons of Ithamar. And the scribe Shemaiah, the son of Nethanel, a Levite, recorded them in the presence of the king and the princes, and Zadok the priest, and Ahimelech the son of Abiathar, and the heads of the fathers' houses of the priests and of the Levites, one father's house being chosen for Eleazar, and one chosen for Ithamar. The first lot fell to Jehoiarib, the second to Jediah, the third to Harim, the fourth to Seorim, the fifth to Malkijah, the sixth to Mijamin, the seventh to Hakoz, the eighth to Abijah, the ninth to Jeshua, the tenth to Shechaniah, the 11th to Eliashib, the 12th to Jokim, the 13th to Huppah, the 14th to Jeshebiab, the 15th to Bilgah, the 16th to Immer, the 17th to Hazir, the 18th to Hebezez, the 19th to Pethahiah, the 20th to Jehezkel, the 21st to Jekin, the 22nd to Gamul, the 23rd to Deliah, the 24th to Maaziah. These had as their appointed duty in the service to come into the house of the Lord according to the procedure established for them by Aaron their father, as the Lord God of Israel had commanded them. Other Levites. And of the rest of the sons of Levi, of the sons of Amram, Shubael, of the sons of Shubael, Jediah, of Rehabiah, of the sons of Rehabiah, Ishiah the chief, of the Isharites, Shelemoth, of the sons of Shelemoth, Jehath, of the sons of Hebron, Jeriah the chief, Amariah the second, Jehaziel the third, Jekamiam the fourth, the sons of Uziel, Micah, of the sons of Micah, Shamir, the brother of Micah, Ishiah, of the sons of Ishiah, Zechariah, the sons of Merari, Mali and Mushi, the sons of Jaaziah, Bino, the sons of Merari, of Jaaziah, Bino, Shoham, Zakur, and Ibri, of Mali, Eleazar, who had no sons, of Kish, the sons of Kish, Jeramiel, the sons of Mushi, Mali, Eder, and Jeremoth. These were the sons of the Levites according to their fathers' houses. These also, the head of each father's house and his younger brother alike, cast lots, just as their brethren, the sons of Aaron, in the presence of King David, Zadok, Ahimelech, and the heads of the fathers' houses of the priests and of the Levites. Psalm 38, a penitent sufferer's plea for healing, a psalm of David for the memorial offering. O Lord, rebuke me not in your anger, nor chasten me in your wrath. For your arrows have sunk into me, and your hand has come down on me. There is no soundness in my flesh because of your indignation. There is no health in my bones because of my sin. For my iniquities have gone over my head. They weigh like a burden too heavy for me. My wounds grow foul and fester because of my foolishness. I am utterly bowed down and prostrate. All the day I go about mourning, for my loins are filled with burning, and there is no soundness in my flesh. I am utterly spent and crushed. I groan because of the tumult of my heart. Lord, all my longing is known to you. My sighing is not hidden from you. My heart throbs. My strength fails me. And the light of my eyes, it also has gone from me. My friends and companions stand aloof from my plague, and my kinsmen stand afar off. Those who seek my life lay their snares. Those who seek my hurt speak of ruin and meditate treachery all the day long. But I am like a deaf man, I do not hear, like a mute man who does not open his mouth. Yes, I am like a man who does not hear, and in whose mouth are no rebukes. But for you, O Lord, do I wait. It is you, O Lord my God, who will answer. For I pray, only let them not rejoice over me, who boast against me when my foot slips. For I am ready to fall, and my pain is ever with me. I confess my iniquity, I am sorry for my sin. Those who are my foes without cause are mighty, and many are those who hate me wrongfully. Those who render me evil for good are my adversaries, because I follow after good. Do not forsake me, O Lord. O my God, be not far from me. Make haste to help me, O Lord, my salvation. Father in heaven, give you praise today and every day. Your mercies are new every morning, and you speak to us with your fresh voice, your eternal voice, your voice that is the same yesterday, today, and forever, because your word, Lord God, your word, Jesus Christ, is the same yesterday, today, and forever. And so we thank you and we give you praise today. Thank you for speaking to us words of knowledge, words of wisdom, words that even capture the penitence of our hearts, the sorrow of our hearts when we experience opposition, when we experience even internal failure. You give us in the Psalm 38 today, Lord God, you give us words of repentance, words that voice confidence in you when we need you the most and when we deserve you the least. And that's when you give us your love. That's when you give us your mercy, when we need it the most and deserve it the least. And so we give you praise and thank you in Jesus' name, in the name of the Father and of the Son and of the Holy Spirit. Amen. Gosh. Okay. Here we go. As just two quick things as we kind of wrap up this day, day 137. One thing about Chronicles, remember that Chronicles started out with all of those names. We wanted to highlight the genealogy. The chronicler wanted to highlight the genealogy of not only the people of Israel, but specifically the people who are following in the line of David, right? Of the tribe of Judah, because that's where the Messiah is going to come from. Now, we also are getting a bunch of names connected to the priesthood. So we have the tribe of Levi, because remember, the chronicler wants to remind the people of Israel, okay, yes, we have fallen on hard times, but God promised that there would be a kingdom that lasts forever. And God promised there'd be worship that would give him glory for all time, right? So he's really following the line of Judah and the line of Levi. And that's going to be a really important thing to keep in mind. Now, one thing, yesterday, I think it was yesterday, we read about all of the new roles of the families in the tribe of Levi, right? So we have Aaron, who's the priest, but then we have the other three sons of the tribe of Levi that had duties in the temple that weren't duties of priests. I don't know if you noticed this before, but David is a couple number of times described as having an ephod, that he would put on an ephod and then go pray. He'd put on an ephod and go before the Lord. And one of the things we can think is, wait, is David a priest? Now we know very, very clearly that David is from the tribe of Judah. And we also know very, very clearly that you can only be a priest if you're from the tribe of Levi and actually of the family of Aaron. And so when David puts on an ephod, he's wearing the clothes of a priest, and he's even seems to participate in a certain way in the actions of the priest. But it is important to note that while David participates in worship, David participates by even writing a bunch of songs, aka the Psalms that are used in worship. While he participates in this, and he is active when it comes to temple worship, even wearing an ephod, David is not a priest. If he is, he is what I've heard people describe as, he is like a priest in the line of Melchizedek, which is a whole nother thing, which is pretty phenomenal. Jesus, according to the letter to the Hebrews, is a priest according to the order of Melchizedek, because Jesus also was not of the tribe of Levi. And so there's a way in which David not only foreshadows Jesus as being a king, the royal nature of Christ's role on earth, but also foreshadows in some ways a priesthood of Melchizedek. And so if you're ever wondering about that, like, wait a second, it seems like David is always going before the Lord dressed like a priest. Is he a priest too? He's not. And we're actually going to see a number of times. We saw Saul, who offered a sacrifice. He shouldn't have offered a sacrifice. We're going to see in Kings, other kings who offered sacrifices and were killed because of that. So it's not something someone takes upon themselves. It is given to them because they're of the family of Aaron, of the tribe of Levi. Just FYI, in case you're interested at all in that, it's good to note. Now, going back to 2 Samuel chapter 19, this is a really big moment because there's a couple things that happen that show, again, David's brokenness, David's weakness, and David's goodness. The first is, here's David, who is mourning and grieving over his son Absalom. Now, he's doing this, and yesterday we noted it and how powerful it was, and in some ways, you can even say how tragically beautiful it is, this love of a father for his son. Would that I had died instead of you. Okay, but what happened was, because of this, David brought shame upon all the people who fought for him. Remember, there are 20,000 people had died that day in order to preserve David's kingdom, in order to preserve the fight against the civil war that was happening as many people were going after Absalom. 20,000 men had died fighting for David's throne. And now here's David, who's saying, would that I had died instead of Absalom. And so what it describes, it says, they heard that king is grieved for his son. So the people stole back into the city as people who are ashamed, who have run away from battle, steal back when they flee in battle. And so what does Joab do? Joab is, man, he has to speak truth's power here, right? Joab has to come before the king and say, today you've disgraced your people who put their lives on the line for you, people who have given up everything, even their very life for you. You've disgraced them by acting like this. He says, we even think that maybe you wish we had all died and Absalom was alive, but you have other sons, you have other daughters. Absalom would have killed them if we had not fought. And so he kind of knocks some sense into David, because this is the thing. So often we can find ourselves in a position just like this. We can find ourselves in a position where what we've lost overshadows what we have, or the sadness of losing someone in our lives can overshadow the fact that there are still people in our lives who who love us, who need to be loved by us, that are still there, and that we have to, we can grieve. Of course we do. We can mourn. Of course we do. But at some point, we've got to acknowledge that there are people still here. There's people still among us that need to be loved. And we're the only ones who can do it. And so David had to get some sense knocked into him in order to get out of that funk. Now, obviously, this is a big moment. One of his sons was killed in battle, but this is the same son who was trying to kill him and trying to kill the rest of his family. And so, again, Joab does a good word. He does a good deed by knocking some sense into David in this. Later on, you have David forgiving Shimei. Remember the man who cursed David and threw rocks at him as David was fleeing Jerusalem. He comes back to David and apologizes. But there's this really interesting moment where David basically says, the people of Judah, right, his tribe, David's from the tribe of Judah, they reestablish him as the king in Israel. And the other tribes in Israel, the other 10 tribes in Israel, they said, why didn't we get to be part of this? Well, you know, a lot of them had gone and followed after Absalom. And since they weren't really necessarily immediately welcomed back, they weren't necessarily immediately brought into the fold, you can see the beginnings of the seeds of rebellion that's going to happen after the death of King Solomon. You can see that already that 12, those 12 tribes united in one kingdom still experience some division. I mean, obviously experience some division because they just fought a civil war with a number of them going after Absalom and the others going after David. But this is the reestablishment of David's kingdom. And what you have is, again, some cracks that are happening already. Yet, David says very clearly in 2 Samuel 19 that he ultimately wants the kingdom, the tribes of Israel, to receive him back wholeheartedly, right? He's not going to assert himself as king until they affirm him as king. And that's what happens in 2 Samuel we just heard today. Just a little recap. As we move forward, one of the things we're going to keep on doing is we're going to keep on noting where David acts wisely and where David acts foolishly, where David acts bravely and where David acts with cravenness, right? With some cowardice, because that's the truth. And the truth is, we can often see in some of these characters ourselves, we can see that there's no human being that is fully good and no human being that is fully evil, but we are a mix. Even our heroes are a mix of good and bad, of dark and light. And so it's one of the reminders that we all need God's grace. Every one of us needing God's grace. And so we pray for each other. I'm praying for you. Please pray for me. My name is Father Mike. I cannot wait to see you tomorrow. God bless.

0: was day 137 of Bible in a Year with Father Mike Schmitz. And now we'd like to share audio from a video called What You Should Know About Purgatory with Father Mike from the Ascension Presents YouTube channel.
1: Hi, my name is Father Mike Schmitz, and this is Ascension Presents. People think that there's this big, massive doctrine in the Catholic Church about purgatory, and they also think that it's nowhere biblical. And both of those ideas are actually incorrect. First, it's not a massive doctrine. And secondly, it's very biblical. There's three things that Catholics believe about purgatory. A, that there exists some place of final purification. B, or two, we believe that that purification, that process, is painful or involves some discomfort. Three, we believe that the prayers of those on earth can assist those going through this final purification or process. That's it. That's it. Wait a second. Didn't Jesus pay the final price for your sins? Absolutely, he did. Jesus, by his life, death, and resurrection on the cross, he took away the eternal consequence for our sin, right? The eternal consequence for our sin is eternal separation from God, hell. So Jesus paid that price. He made it possible for us to have access to the Father. He made it possible for us to be rescued from damnation and have salvation. But we also know that all of our sins don't only have an eternal consequence. They also have a temporal consequence. Even if I'm forgiven because of God's grace, there is now some temporal or consequences in time, in myself, because of that. Even though I'm forgiven, I'm now attached to sin. Even though I'm forgiven, I now have a kind of a proclivity towards that same sin. Even though I'm forgiven, there are some consequences in time, temporal, that I have to deal with. What purgatory is all about is because of God's grace, because of his mercy, because of his love, he has released us from those eternal consequences of sin, aka hell. But he also desires to free us from the temporal consequences of sin. This is biblical because in 1 Corinthians chapter 3, St. Paul even says, he says, those of you who are Christians, you build with various materials, but the day of the Lord is coming and it will burn like a fire. And if you've built on the foundation of Christ, because you're a Christian, right? Built on the foundation of Christ with anything other than precious materials, those things that are straw and those things that are wood, those things that are not precious, those things that can't endure, they'll be burned up as through fire. This process, purification, involves some kind of discomfort, as scripture attests to. Now, that's not those who aren't Christians. That's those who are Christians, those who are in Christ, and the eternal punishment, the eternal consequence of their sin has been paid by Jesus. But they've been building. They've been crafting a life that some is great and virtuous and doesn't have to be purified, but other things in my life do have to be purified. And that will be uncomfortable, aka, as scripture says, 1 Corinthians 3, as through fire. We believe that's purgatory. That is simply a process by which God extends his grace, not a process of God withholding his grace, but a process of God extending his grace to all those who died in a state of grace in friendship with Jesus, but still have certain attachments. It's this purification, not only that I can love God as he deserves, but also I don't have attachments to things that I shouldn't have attachments to, so that he can love me, so he can love you as he desires to love you. Now, our prayers on this earth help those in purgatory. And this is 2 Maccabees chapter 12. There's this great battle. And there's a number of Jews who die in the battle. Now, as they're going around collecting the bodies, they find that some of these people, even though they were in covenant with the Lord God, they have amulets that are basically like good luck charms. So essentially died in friendship with God, right? In the covenant with God. But they have some lack of trust of the Lord God. And these amulets or these good luck charms indicate that they didn't fully trust in the Lord God. Because of that, Judas Maccabeus takes up a collection to offer sacrifices and prayers for them. And scripture says in doing this, he did a noble thing because in praying for the dead. Now it assumes that praying for the dead is a thing that actually we do. And it assumes that praying for the dead is a thing that actually helps those, not because we're the one mediator. No, Jesus is the one mediator and he takes away the eternal consequence for sin. But because of the being part of the body of Christ, our prayers not only help each other in this world, they also help each other when we're in the next world, that purification entry into heaven. This is not unusual. In fact, this is not anti-biblical and it's not anti-Christian. And even great Christians like C.S. Lewis believed in purgatory. C.S. Lewis even said, he says, our souls demand purgatory, don't they? C.S. Lewis gives this example. He says, imagine showing up to the gates of heaven. And yes, because God, Jesus Christ, has paid the eternal price for my sin, I can go to heaven. Imagine, he says, showing up to the door of heaven and they say, come on in. And you're like, oh, I feel uncomfortable because I have the kind of these filthy rags on. I feel like I need to get cleaned up some more. They said, no, come in. Just share in the joy. Lewis says, we would say, I know you'd love me if I walked in there, but all the same, I prefer to be cleaned up first. I know that you'd accept me, but all the same, I prefer to have all those attachments and my heart detached so I can completely be free to give it to the Lord. This ultimately all comes down to how we see salvation. We believe in this thing, intrinsic justification, which means a moment-to-moment basis, and we get to cooperate with God's grace because we believe God is present at all moments and he's inviting us to cooperate with him at all moments. The consequence is I may die in friendship with God, in his grace, but I haven't fully given my heart to him. Purgatory is God's gift, that final purification, or whatever is in my heart that shouldn't be, it gets purified. By whose grace? By his grace. By my works? No. Simply by my cooperation with his works. By my cooperation with his love. By your and mine cooperation with his grace. Purgatory is a gift of God's mercy. And for one, I am just so grateful to our God who is so good that he gives us this great gift. For all of us here at Ascension Presents, my name is Father Mike. God bless.
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5: Welcome to another visit with Bishop Gregory Parks. I'm John Morris, and Bishop, it's always good to see you.
6: John, a pleasure to be with you today.
5: We are in the season of graduations and ordinations and just people passing on to another stage in their life. I'm sure you're going to be visiting schools for baccalaureate addresses.
6: I sure am. Just in the coming days, I have 3 baccalaureate masses for our high schools. I'll be at Tampa Catholic High School, Clearwater Central Catholic High School, and St. Petersburg Catholic High School. I enjoy them very much. It's a chance for me as bishop to congratulate our graduates, but hopefully give them some meaningful spiritual advice and guidance as they make a transition to the next stage in their life.
5: Well, honestly, in my preparation for today's visit, I saw online your brother was down at Ave Maria.
6: He sure was. My brother, Bishop Stephen Parks, Bishop of Savannah, is on the board of trustees at Ave Maria University in the Diocese of Venice. So he comes down, I think, twice a year for board meetings. And actually this year, Bishop Duane, the bishop there, had asked him to give the baccalaureate homily or address to the students, which he was happy to do. And I'm sure he did a great job. My brother's a good preacher.
5: He learns from the best.
6: Thank you, John.
5: So what do you talk about when you are preparing each year? Do you kind of break out the same speech or do you go with what's going on in the times?
6: Well, first of all, I always look at the readings that'll be used at Mass because we're supposed to try to preach about the Word of God. And usually these are during the Easter season. So there's definitely a connection with the Holy Spirit, with trusting God. For example, one of the Masses coming up, it's the account of when Jesus is about to be ascended to the Father, and he gives his disciples a commandment, go and teach all nations, baptizing them, and so forth. So I can usually build upon that, but really it's a message of hope, but also a message of the importance for them to stay connected to their faith. And no matter where they're going to college, they should be able to find either an excellent Catholic campus ministry or a local parish where they can attend Mass each weekend.
5: You know, times have changed. I graduated high school in 1984. You're a little earlier than me, early 80s. Boy, how times have changed. The different pressures, I would say, we always had pressure when we were in school, but the way society has moved, things are a lot different. And, you know, and as I was reflecting, I was thinking about really one of the big changes is screen time. When, I don't know about it at the Parks household, but at my house, my mom and dad would say, quit watching all the MTV. You're going to waste your head. And today it's different kind of screens that we're watching.
6: Yeah. So when we were growing up, you know, middle school, high school age, for me, that would have been late 70s, early 80s. You know, computers were really kind of a non-existent thing, or they were just getting distributed or invented, but they weren't a big distraction. I remember my dad got one of the first IBM computers that came out. And the only game it had on it was Pong, if
5: right.
6: you remember.
5: Yeah, with a little paddle wheel.
6: I think today the kids today would get bored with that sure. in a couple minutes, I think, probably.
5: That's right.
6: But yeah, in our home as well, growing up as kids, our parents certainly monitored how much time we spent watching TV and what we watched as well. Again, we didn't have computers, we didn't have cell phones, so we weren't competing with all those things as much. As a result, we used to spend our time outside.
5: Well, that was
6: playing with each other, playing with the neighborhood kids out in the street, riding bikes, going fishing. But we'd spent most of our summers outside, you know, and that was, I think, by design by our parents. They wouldn't let us stay in the house. So,
5: well, they just turned you loose. There was no keeping track. You just sort of went.
6: I remember my mom said, you know, we would say to her, Mom, we're bored. We have nothing to do. And she would say, you have each other. You know,
5: go find something to do.
6: Or go get some of your friends and play wiffle ball or you know, touch football or something like that.
5: Today, you know, kids, they just go to their room and they get on the computer after school, after spending most of the day doing some socializing. But even at school, they have computers. I've even noticed one state or a county or something recently came out, they're going to reduce screen time at schools and go back to more handwriting. I don't know if you saw that.
6: Yeah, no, I haven't seen that. But the unfortunate part of them isolating themselves in their rooms with their phones or computers, video games, is that there's a lot of bad influences out there. And I think that's one reason we're seeing an increase in mental and emotional illness among our young people, because they're faced with these influencers online who put undue pressure on them and undue expectations, and they don't know how to process that. So it's unfortunate.
5: Yeah, and then they've already encountered artificial intelligence. And I remember even 8-10 years ago when kids started using it to help write papers. And then there was the whole, hey, is this paper plagiarized or did it really come from them? And now the artificial intelligence is growing so fast. I saw a report the other day where lawyers were looking to sue artificial intelligence, either manufacturers or the item itself, because they were influencing and making poor decisions on legal matters.
6: Well, we are expecting and have heard that our Holy Father, Pope Leo, is going to be issuing a writing of some sort, possibly an encyclical, on AI or artificial intelligence. So we're looking forward to getting that. And somebody might ask, you know, is there a moral aspect to AI? I would say there certainly is. Just like the internet, there's some very, very good things with the internet. But human nature is that we'll also find the dark side. And I fear that's the case with AI as well, and we've already seen it. We've seen people use AI to imitate other people for the purposes of trying to get money out of somebody or extort it from a corporation and those sorts of things. So while there are good things about it, a lot of potential, there's also a downside and a dark side to it that we have to be careful of.
5: So, again, going back to the early 80s, you and I, you grew up in the Catholic Church, and I was Episcopalian at the time, but I know the church, while it migrates and evolves, it often does slowly. Have there been many changes that you can see looking back from maybe when you were a high schooler up till now as a bishop that you have seen?
6: In terms of
5: the church overall, as far as anything from liturgy? I mean, you think back at 86, we were 20 years coming from, quote, Vatican II. Now we are 60, 70 years from that.
6: I was born in 1964, which was actually during the council. So the year I think Lumen Gentium was issued, one of the major documents of Vatican II. I really never knew the pre-Vatican II church. My earliest recollection is after the liturgy had already been reformed to the vernacular and in the current form that we use. So I didn't have a lot to compare it to. I would say the church is slow to change. And I think that there's some wisdom with that, that we don't just change with the age, which way the wind's blowing. You know, we take time to prayerfully discern possible changes before implementing and before asking the faithful to do the same. I would say I haven't seen a great deal of change. Probably the biggest thing has been the church's adaptation of technology in trying to evangelize and to spread the faith. I think we've done a good job, and we see that with so many Catholic influencers today who literally reach, you know, millions of people in trying to spread the faith, to spread the good news of Jesus Christ, the different podcasts, the different use of videos and things of that nature. So I think that the church has adapted that in a good way.
5: We've also seen a change in our liturgy just within the last 20 years. Some of the responses, Lord, I am not worthy that you should enter under my roof.
6: Peace be with you.
5: And with your spirit.
6: And used to be, and also with you.
5: Yep. And the one, it was through my fault, through my fault, through my most grievous fault. And I was told by someone, we used to have it that way. It shifted away, and now we're back.
6: So when the responses, for example, during Mass change, or even in the sacrament of confession, of reconciliation, the words to absolution changed a little bit. Not the essential, I absolve you from your sins, but some of the preceding words changed. And it really was to make it more faithful to the original Latin. So, you know, something may have been translated from Latin to English at the time, and it was a kind of a casual translation, whereas later on we went to a more strict or literal translation. And that's why we make those changes.
5: Yeah. So, and I've noticed also a shift. We've seen more people coming back to the church here in the last couple of years. In fact, there was a 60 Minutes interview with, I think, Cardinal Tobin, Supich, and I can't remember the other one, but they were talking
6: McElroy.
5: About. Yeah. They were talking about all these young people coming back to the church.
6: Yeah, and we've seen that here in our own diocese in St. Petersburg. We had record numbers of people being baptized, adults and children of age this Easter, coming into full communion in the Catholic faith and expressing interest. We've also seen increases in our young adult ministry. Those are typically 20s and 30-somethings who get together at least once or twice a week, for either to attend Mass together, to have coffee or breakfast afterward, get together for a Bible study or theology on tap, just to help grow in their faith, but also to establish a Catholic community of young people. It's really exciting to see.

0: Ben, this year, combination of things. He'll be serving in a parish. I believe he's going to be at St. Lawrence Parish in Tampa.
1: Okay.
0: He'll return to the seminary for a few months to complete his final coursework there and formation. And then in the spring, so after New Year's, he'll return back to the diocese and continue serving as a deacon in the parish until he's ordained in May. So an exciting time for us, and also marks the beginning of a period where we should have ordinations just about every year,
1: yeah.
0: At least one, sometimes multiple.
1: Yeah. Are we seeing an increase in young men and women looking at the priesthood and religious life lately?
0: I think we certainly are. We have in our diocese what we call St. Andrew Dinners, which is an opportunity for both high school students as well as college age students to have dinner with the bishop. Then after dinner, a couple of our priests get up and give their vocation stories, and then we just open it up for a Q&A, and we usually get some really good questions. I was at one recently at the University of South Florida at the Catholic Student Center there. We had nearly 30 college-age men show up. You'd say, well, you know, Bishop, they just wanted a free meal.
1: That's right.
0: But I'd like to think it was a little deeper than that.
1: Yeah.
0: And it was a great turnout. And really, I have to say, excellent questions afterward.
1: Regarding seminary and the numbers, you see some men go and then they say, this is not for me. Is the seminary there to help a young man discover what's there, or is it also a weeding out process where the seminary or the church says, I don't think this is for you?
0: So we remind our seminarians that the discernment process is two-sided. Of course, the man or woman, for a case of a religious sister, has to decide whether God's calling them and discern whether he's calling them or not. And then the church has to decide or determine if they're being called for service or ministry in this diocese. The seminary provides a man with the proper environment and proper support to be able to do that through the use of spiritual directors, formation advisors, academic formation, pastoral formation. And yes, the reality is that sometimes men will discern that they're not called, or the seminary will determine that they don't seem to have the qualities requisite for somebody who would be called to the priesthood, and we end up parting ways with them. Certainly always wishing them the best. And, you know, that one of the great things is that many of the men who leave seminary at some point still remain active in the church, either in ministry, volunteer ministry in their parishes, or they teach or engage in some other type of ministry, working for the diocese or one of our parishes.
1: Is there a time where maybe, and I guess this would just be on the individual, where maybe the candidate, the seminarian, was trying to get into maybe a specific order, Salesian or Dominican, and they said, you know, this may not be for you. Maybe your diocese might be, or vice versa. Maybe the diocese says, you know, you might be called to an order. And I've even seen some priests say, I'm leaving the diocese to join an order.
0: So I would say from my experience, more often somebody that we would accept into seminary to study to be a priest for the diocese may be struggling with, are they called to be a diocesan priest or are they called to be a religious order priest? Occasionally, the man will leave formation for diocesan priesthood to explore whether religious life might be what God is calling them to. We see that sometimes. And if they can discern that and find out that indeed God's calling them to religious life, that's a good thing. And we should be thankful for that. But I guess it also works the other way. Sometimes those in religious orders, I've seen them come back to diocesan priesthood. And as you said, occasionally priests will leave ministry to become a religious, or religious priests will exclaustrate from their order so that they can become diocesan priests.
1: Right. You know, I thought I heard my pastor the other day mention that one of our fine priests here in our diocese was trying to go into the Salesian order and ended up becoming a diocesan priest for many decades here in our diocese, Father Joe Pellegrino.
0: Oh, my goodness. Yeah, Father Joe, Monsignor Joe.
1: That's right.
0: What a good priest. And
1: yeah,
0: we've had others who were part of religious communities and came back or came here as diocesan priests. Some might remember Monsignor Sipple, John Sipple.
1: Right.
0: He was a missionary.

0: of Africa, and then became a full-time diocesan priest. Trying to think of some others, were Benedictines and then became diocesan priests.
1: And I think it helps to, in our richness of our faith, when we see the order priests working in our diocese and working within our parishes. I know Father Jean Robitaille, I had the great pleasure of working with him a number of times on Curcio events and going to some of his masses, and he was a missionary of Africa as well.
0: That's right. That's right. So, well, the great thing is that when they do that, they bring with them the spirituality, the charism of that particular order that they were a part of, and they're able to use that for the benefit of the faithful they serve at the diocese.
1: Some of these vocations come from an early age as a child, like with you, and some because they just said yes to being an altar server. And this weekend, we're having our altar server appreciation weekend, and being an altar server is a great call, isn't it?
0: Sure is. Myself and my two brothers served as altar servers at St. Rose of Lima Parish up in Massapequa, Long Island, for many years, and we would typically serve together. They'd schedule us, the three of us together, since we were brothers, and it was fun. We enjoyed it. I was very often the cross bearer, as you can imagine, because of my height. My older brother, Chris, also was as well. For many, it is something you see for those who discern a vocation to the priesthood, is that they were an altar server in their parish growing up. The event that we have this coming weekend, the altar server appreciation, is one of my favorites. You see a large number, usually it's, I want to say 700-800 servers show up with their families. We start out in prayer. I say some words to them during that prayer service. And then afterward, they go and have fun. They have lunch, usually either pizza or Chick-fil-A, something like that. And then they play games available for them. So it's just a nice celebration and a way to say thank you to them for their service.
1: I've been to some parishes. It's usually the same kids. Sometimes they're a little short on youth, maybe wanting. There's a little fear. Am I going to embarrass Father? Am I going to do the right thing in front of everybody? What would you say to a young man or woman who might be wanting to do that kind of thing, but just waiting for that, hey, why don't you come?
0: Yeah, we always, whenever I would train altar servers for my parish before I became a bishop, I'd say, don't ever worry about making a mistake. And in fact, last night I was at a parish for confirmation, and the servers pray a prayer before the Mass in the sacristy, and one of the lines in there was, if I happen to make a mistake, may it be an opportunity for me to learn and grow. And that's really the way we should look at it. And to be honest, John, most people don't even realize when a server makes a mistake because they don't know what they're supposed to do. But we always try to affirm and to encourage our kids.
1: So I've never really been an altar server, but I know that what goes on and why it goes on. But my kids grew up being altar servers, so they would often look to me, and I would give them the nod to ring the bell or give them the look to take the book over to the priest. So when we were in Rome this past month, unexpectedly, Father Emmanuel brings the bells over to me to ring at the appropriate time, and all of a sudden, I have this great fear. And then on the second ring, I didn't ring them quite right. The little ringer spun around in the bell, and it just made a bad sound, and everybody just looked at me, and I'm like, I have messed up as my chances at all.
0: I don't have experience with this. So. That's great. So the moral, John, is that you're never too old to serve the
1: Lord.
0: That's right.
1: That's so. Exactly right. Yep. So May, a month of Mary, a time when we celebrate the Mother of God, and we've got a big event, a Marian event, coming up this weekend at the cathedral, and it goes back to when we consecrated the diocese to Mary a few years ago.
0: That's right. Back, I think it was in 2018, as part of our 50th anniversary celebration as a diocese, we consecrated the diocese to the Immaculate Heart of Mary. You know, it was such a special occasion. What I remember about that day is how many people turned out at the cathedral. It was packed. We estimated there were 1,400 people present for that. And it really was just a sign to me, an indication that we have a need for greater devotion to our Blessed Mother here. and we should promote that. So an offshoot of that was this Marian Congress, which has been growing over the years. It's still not huge, but it's been increasing in numbers and certainly is meaningful for those who come.
1: Yep. You want to find out more about that, go to dosp.org. You should be able to find out more about attending that event. It's this Saturday at the Cathedral of St. Jude. And I know later on in June, there is an event at Nativity Parish. There's also a Marian event there where I think Cardinal Okpalaki will be back in town as well.
0: Yeah, that's correct. That's a weekend event.
1: It is.
0: So it's quite extensive. They have a lot of good speakers. And again, I think you can get more information on our diocesan website.
1: A question I did want to ask regarding May and Mary, and some people get a little confused about the worship of Mary, especially when they see May crownings. What's the history of a May crowning, and why do we do it? And can you knock down some of that confusion?
0: Sure. So a May crowning is a very traditional Catholic devotional practice. Probably if you spoke with your grandmother or great-grandmother, they would have recollection of doing May crownings when they were kids. But basically, the idea is to recognize and to honor Mary as our Queen, Queen of Heaven and Earth, as one of her titles is. And just as an earthly queen would wear a crown, usually made of gold and of precious stones, we place a crown of flowers, a wreath of flowers on Mary's head in recognition that she is Queen of Heaven, Queen of Earth, and our spiritual mother. We don't worship Mary, certainly not in the same way that we worship God. It's two distinct things, but we have a profound reverence for Mary and give her honor for her role in salvation history, and of course believe that she still intercedes for us in our lives.
1: Also, it's the 40th anniversary of Spirit FM later this month on May 26th, and the station was really named in honor of Mary, WBVM, Blessed Virgin Mary. And I was going back and looking at our history, and there were a number of call letters that we filed with the FCC to try to get, and WBVM was one of the ones at the bottom, but it made the cut.
0: Yeah, that's beautiful. And if I could share my own personal recollection,
1: sure.
0: I was living and working in Tampa in the mid-80s, so I was there when WBVM was launched, and I would occasionally listen to it on my car radio. In fact, I have distinct memories of one of the things I enjoyed listening to the most were the interviews that were done with then Bishop Favalora at the time.
1: Right.
0: I don't know, was it Mary Jo Murphy,
1: who would
0: interview him and speak with him, have a conversation? And I always found that very interesting. It's amazing to think I'm here in that same position.
1: In the same seat.
0: Having the conversation now with you, John.
1: So, well, I learned from Mary Jo. I would come in and help her record those on the engineering side. And here we are both, you know, you were at the bank and I was just a lowly producer at the station. And now here we are together.
0: But the reason WBVM, now Spirit FM, has continued and actually thrived for 40 years is because of the good work and ministry that it does, and the fact that it does touch people's lives and it helps to spread the love and mercy and faith of Jesus Christ. So I wish WBVM, Spirit FM, a very happy anniversary and God's blessings going forward.
1: Well, as we wrap up our time today, would you lead us in a prayer that we grow in a greater love and devotion for our Blessed Mother?
0: Of course. Let us pray. God, our Father, during this month of May, this month of Mary, we thank you and praise you for the gift and the blessing of your mother, of Mary, and for the role that she played in bringing salvation into the world. We pray we may grow in our love, understanding, and respect for her, and that we may always look to her as our spiritual mother, that she may intercede in our lives, that we may continue to become the people that you have created and called us to be. Amen. May Almighty God bless you, the Father, and the Son, and the Holy Spirit. Amen.
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Happy Sunday, my friend. Welcome to Sunday Praise, and today is a special Sunday because in most dioceses in the United States, the Ascension is transferred to Sunday, which is today. So we're going to celebrate the Feast of the Ascension, where Jesus doesn't quote-unquote leave the church. Some people think that Jesus left the church at the Ascension. That's not quite the case. What we see is instead he's entrusting the church with his mission and then remaining present with us through the Holy Spirit. So that is a lot of what our readings are about. And I'm so excited to break into it with you today. My name is Francesca, and this is Sunday Praise.

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1: 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I'm so thankful that I have him. I love him so much.
0: Every Sunday.
2: Today is the day the Lord has made. 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

They say that you have one of three responses, and it can change depending on the circumstance. But you're either going to fight, flight, or freeze. Personally, I'm a freezer. I think I'm feisty. I think I'm gonna fight. I know I'm not gonna flight, because I'm either going to fight with you or I'm gonna freeze. Hi, by the way, I'm Francesca. Thanks for listening to Sunday Praise. In all honesty, I freeze. I am waiting for clarity, for affirmation. I'll wait for certainty. And in everyday life, I don't know about you, but I'm waiting for God to do something first before I do anything. So today is the Feast of the Ascension. We see Jesus ascend, and then the apostles are literally just staring into the sky after he ascends. Fair, I would do the same. But the angels are basically saying, don't just stand there. Christianity is not passive spectatorship. It is not a spectator sport. Jesus formed the apostles for 3 years, and now he is sending them out. Sometimes we want God to solve everything before we move. Here's the thing, he's already solved it. We just don't see it. We just don't understand it. And sometimes the Lord gives us answers by sending us forth. Like when a parent is encouraging their child. Like when your friend is checking in on you. That's where a mission starts. Where we stop waiting for perfect conditions and just start living out the Lord's mission. Best way that we can.

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Today our psalm is from Psalm 47, and it's a royal enthronement psalm. I mean, this is the fancy part in any Disney princess movie where they are being enthroned. Israel, here in Psalm 47, celebrated God as king over all of the nations. Right now, we hear it. God mounts his throne from shouts of joy, a blare of trumpets for the Lord. We're hearing that today in light of Christ's ascension, because he is king over all nations, because he is enthroned on high, because he is the ruler of the world. And we praise him for that. We adore him for that. And we affirm it when we sing with Psalm 47 today.

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Today, our day sponsors are Dave and Patty Burley. Dave and Patty Burley are parishioners at Our Lady of Lourdes in Dunedin. They celebrate 51 years of wedded bliss today, and they say, thank you, God, for life. Thank you for each other. Thank you for the blessings of 2 daughters, 5 grandchildren, and for many dear friends. David and Patty recommend Baby Olivia and Baby Oliver, which are videos that you can watch on YouTube that show the stages of life in the womb. All life is precious and a gift from God.

Saying goodbye is never easy. It's hard. It's rough. Sometimes it hurts. You know, when I graduated high school, you could have thought the world was ending the way that I was sobbing. I know it's graduation season, okay? But it's not just that you're saying goodbye to your friends. It's, wow, you're going to live in a different state and I won't see you. Or, wow, we're going to be adults now. That's terrifying. Hi, I'm Francesca. Thanks for listening to Sunday Praise today. Goodbyes typically make us very sad. What we see in our readings today in the Ascension is that the disciples left the Ascension rejoicing. Why? Well, because they finally understand that Jesus is not abandoning them at the Ascension. His presence is changing. So instead of walking beside, you know, a few disciples, a group of them in Galilee, now Christ is present to the entire church through the Holy Spirit. It's like, a flashlight is great if you're in a hurricane. That's great. That'll illuminate the one location. But when the sun comes out, it lights up the entire house. Sometimes goodbyes feel hard. Sometimes God feels distant, like he's far away, like he went to college in another state. But the Ascension reminds us that Jesus is closer than we think. He's speaking to us in Scripture, in the Eucharist, in prayer, and in the way that his people love. So let us learn to recognize his presence, even though we cannot always see him very clearly.

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Happy Sunday and welcome to the Feast of the Ascension. Now, in the U.S., the Ascension is technically Thursday, May 14th. But Fran, we already passed that. It's the 17th. I know. So in the U.S., most dioceses transfer the Feast of the Ascension to Sunday. So more than likely, your church is going to have the readings from today at the Ascension, where Jesus ascended into the sky. Did he leave you? No. Uh-uh. That's not what the Ascension is about. He doesn't leave us. He instead entrusts us with his mission, sends us forth, and remains present to every single person through the Holy Spirit. This is Sunday Praise. My name's Francesca. 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

Maybe this next stage looks a little scary. That's all right. Maybe you don't know what the next stage is going to be, but you feel the Lord pushing. That's okay. Maybe you know that you are in the same stage and the Lord's not calling you to a new stage, but you're still not sure about it. That's okay. What we see today from Acts of the Apostles, before Pentecost, the apostles, they were anxious. They were confused. But these are, remember, the same people who changed the world, who Jesus sent forth with his mission and his Holy Spirit. So what changed? Jesus never chose superheroes. He chose people who were available. Today, when we celebrate the Ascension, it marks the moment that our responsibility is kind of shifting. Where you and I now have a responsibility as ordinary disciples, as not superheroes, to go and live out the Lord's mission. You know, evangelization does not look the same for every person. Sometimes it means learning to forgive, and forgiving first when you don't want to. Sometimes it looks like inviting somebody to church, praying with a friend, living as a Christian very visibly, and not hiding that. God's plan for the church has, and still does, depend on ordinary, non-superhero people saying yes to him. So this week, as we read the Ascension, as we see that the Lord is giving us the commission to go and share the gospel with the world, let us ask the Holy Spirit to make us brave, brave enough to witness and to be a witness to the Lord's kindness and to the Lord's truth.

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If you are juggling a lot and you're like, I can't do this on my own, that's because you can't. But don't worry, don't worry. You can't do it on your own because you are not alone. It says in our gospel today, the gospel of Matthew 28, I'm with you always until the end of the world. Some translations say until the end of the age. So whatever you are carrying, no matter how isolated we feel sometimes, know that you are not alone. The Lord is with you. The Lord is walking with you, and he will be there always.

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When I have a hard day, I don't go home joyful. Genuinely, I'd probably call my mom on the drive home, complain to her, listen to her wisdom, and then go home and do the exact same thing with my husband. Just, you know, crying, complaining, blah, blah, blah, yada, yada, yada, yada, the whole thing. Because that's kind of what we do. When we have a hard time, we share it. But in our scriptures today, the disciples returned to Jerusalem with joy. Why is that? Hey, I'm Francesca. Thank you for listening to Sunday Praise this beautiful Sunday morning. The disciples returned to Jerusalem joyfully, not because life was easier, but because they had a clear purpose. Having true joy with our Christian life, it's not denying hardship. It's being confident that the Lord is greater than that, that He reigns over it. So joy at home in our everyday lives can be built with small habits like praying before your meals and blessing your children and going to church and speaking kindly under stress. Maybe like if you're like me and you call people with your complaints, what if you'd like take a beat? I'm going to take my own advice this week, I promise. You take a beat and you say, is this really something that I want to push on my loved one? Is this going to affect them? Is this going to hurt them, maybe? Is it really my place to share the drama, the gossip, the difficulty that is on my heart? Or can I find some joy in this before I even make the phone call? These little things can create a culture that proves that Christ reigns. Of course He reigns. Of course we know that He reigns. Of course we say that He reigns. But when we're living like it, our lives change. Allow Him to be in control of your life and in your home.

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We are called to serve, not on our own, not by our own wisdom or strength or understanding, but because of the Holy Spirit. Today we celebrate the Feast of the Ascension. Technically, it was on Thursday, but in most dioceses in the U.S., it is transferred to Sunday. So today, essentially, we're celebrating the Feast of the Ascension, where Jesus ascends, where some people might say he left the church. I disagree. Instead, he is entrusting the church with his mission. He is remaining present with us through the Holy Spirit. And we are never alone because of his love, because of the Holy Spirit that guides us every single day. Now, are we actually going to listen to him? That is the question. My name's Francesca. 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

every generation has their own thing. Every generation believes, well, my life is the hardest because of this. Well, I have the worst problems because of this. Well, I had the best years actually because of this. And every generation has their own thing. And I don't think as humans we're ever going to fully agree on that. But I can tell you something that is bigger than whether or not Gen X or Gen Z or Millennials or Gen Y. Is that a thing? Did I just make that up? I don't know. Anyway, it's bigger than all of that. I'm Francesca. This is Sunday Praise on Spirit FM. St. Paul, in his letter to the Ephesians, reminds believers that Christ is above every authority and power. Yes, we know that. But he continues, governments rise and fall, trends come and go, problems come and go, but Christ remains Lord. Saw this beautiful quote this week. Anxiety shrinks when eternity expands. Anxiety shrinks when eternity expands. The ascension is teaching us to live responsibly in the world without worshiping the world, to be here without treating it as God. Our citizenship is heavenly, but our mission right now, it's earthly, my friend. So think of things above. Think of beautiful things. Think of true things. Think of things that matter in the kingdom, that build up the Lord's kingdom, especially here. Because the Lord's got his kingdom. We're building the kingdom here on earth. We're expanding the knowledge of his name, the breadth of his love. And we're knowing that it is greater than any other problems that we might face. Heaven is open, and our worship

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Saint Teresa of Avila encouraged us from long ago to live out our lives glorifying the Lord. And she said, Christ has no body now but yours. Today on the Feast of the Ascension, the Lord ascends and says he's sending his Holy Spirit to guide us, to encourage us, to be the advocate, to tell us the truth, all of these beautiful, wonderful things that you see throughout your gospel. But if you're not letting the Holy Spirit move you, speak through you, guide your actions, how are people going to know the love of Christ? How are they going to know if you don't show them? Christ has no body now.

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Dave and Patty Burley are parishioners at Our Lady of Lourdes in Dunedin. They celebrate 51 years of wedded bliss today, and they say, thank you, God, for life. Thank you for each other. Thank you for the blessings of 2 daughters, 5 grandchildren, and for many dear friends. David and Patty recommend Baby Olivia and Baby Oliver, which are videos that you can watch on YouTube that show the stages of life in the womb. All life is precious and a gift from God.

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1: The following universal prayer is attributed to Pope Clement XI. In the name of the Father, and of the Son, and of the Holy Spirit. Amen. Lord, I believe in you. Increase my faith. I trust in you. Strengthen my trust. I love you. Let me love you more and more. I am sorry for my sins. Deepen my sorrow. I worship you as my first beginning. I long for you as my last end. I praise you as my constant helper and call on you as my loving protector. Guide me by your wisdom. Correct me with your justice. Comfort me with your mercy. Protect me with your power. I offer you, Lord, my thoughts to be fixed on you, my words to have you for their theme, my actions to reflect my love for you, my sufferings to be endured for your greater glory. I want to do what you ask of me in the way you ask, for as long as you ask, because you ask it. Lord, enlighten my understanding, strengthen my will, purify my heart and make me holy. Help me to repent of my past sins and to resist temptation in the future. Help me to rise above my human weaknesses and to grow stronger as a Christian. Let me love you, my Lord and my God, and see myself as I really am, a pilgrim in this world, a Christian, called to respect and love all those whose lives I touch, those in authority over me, or those under my authority, my friends and my enemies. Help me to conquer anger with gentleness, greed by generosity, apathy by fervor. Help me to forget myself and reach out towards others. Make me prudent in planning, courageous in taking risks. Make me patient in suffering, unassuming in prosperity. Keep me, Lord, attentive in prayer, temperate in food and drink, diligent in my work, firm in my good intentions. Let my conscience be clear, my conduct without fault, my speech blameless, my life well ordered. Put me on guard against my human weaknesses. Let me cherish your love for me, keep your law, and come at last to your salvation. Teach me to realize that this world is passing, that my true future is the happiness of heaven, that life on earth is short, and the life to come eternal. Help me to prepare for death with a proper fear of judgment, but a greater trust in your goodness. Lead me safely through death to the endless joy of heaven. Grant this through Christ our Lord. Amen. In the name of the Father, and of the Son, and of the Holy Spirit. Amen.
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In the name of the Father, and of the Son, and of the Holy Spirit. The grace of our Lord Jesus Christ, and the love of God, and the communion of the Holy Spirit be with you all. As we close our Marian Congress today with a very beautiful and special feast, which is the Ascension of our Lord. He leaves this earth, leaving behind a promise. And that is what we have today, a promise. And this promise still continues in our days. Let us then beseech, through the intercession of our Blessed Virgin Mary, all the graces that we need, all the blessings that we need, especially to always confide and have this faith well installed within our hearts. Brothers and sisters, let us acknowledge our sins and so prepare ourselves to celebrate the sacred mysteries. I confess to Almighty God and to you, my brothers and sisters, that I have greatly sinned in my thoughts and in my words, in what I have done and in what I have failed to do, through my most grievous fault. Therefore I ask Blessed Mary of Aversion, all the angels and saints, you, my brothers and sisters, to pray for me to the Lord our God. May Almighty God have mercy on us, forgive us our sins, and bring us to everlasting life.

0: Let us pray. Grant, we pray, Almighty God, that we who believe that your only begotten Son, our Redeemer, ascended this day to the heavens, may in spirit dwell already in heavenly realms, who lives and reigns with you in the unity of the Holy Spirit, God forever and ever.
1: A reading from the beginning of the Acts of the Apostles. In the first book, Theophilus, I dealt with all that Jesus did and taught until the day he was taken up, after giving instructions through the Holy Spirit to the apostles whom he had chosen. He presented himself alive to them by many proofs after he had suffered, appearing to them during 40 days and speaking about the kingdom of God. While meeting with them, he enjoined them not to depart from Jerusalem, but to wait for the promise of the Father, about which you have heard me speak. For John baptized with water, but in a few days you will be baptized with the Holy Spirit. When they had gathered together, they asked him, Lord, are you at this time going to restore the kingdom of Israel? He answered them, it is not for you to know the times or seasons that the Father has established by his own authority. But you will receive power when the Holy Spirit comes upon you, and you will be my witnesses in Jerusalem, throughout Judea and Samaria, and to the ends of the earth. When he had said this, as they were looking on, he was lifted up, and a cloud took him from their sight. While they were looking intently at the sky as he was going, suddenly two men dressed in white garments stood beside them. They said, Men of Galilee, why are you standing there looking at the sky? This Jesus, who has been taken up from you into heaven, will return in the same way as you have seen him going into heaven. The word of the Lord.
0: Thanks, Lord.

A reading from the letter of St. Paul to the Ephesians. Brothers and sisters, may the God of our Lord Jesus Christ, the Father of glory, give you a spirit of wisdom and revelation resulting in knowledge of him. May the eyes of your heart be enlightened, so that you may know what is the hope that belongs to his call, what are the riches of glory in his inheritance among the holy ones, and what is the surpassing greatness of his power for us who believe. In accord with the exercise of his great might, which he worked in Christ, raising him from the dead and seating him at his right hand in the heavens, far above every principality, authority, power, and dominion, and every name that is named, not only in this age, but in the one to come. And he put all things beneath his feet, and gave him as head over all things to the church, which is his body, the fullness of the one who fills all things in every way. The word of the Lord.

be with you. A reading from the conclusion of the Holy Gospel according to Matthew. The 11 disciples went to Galilee, to the mountain to which Jesus had ordered them. When they saw him, they worshiped, but they doubted. Then Jesus approached and said to them, "All power in heaven and on earth has been given to me. Go therefore and make disciples of all nations, baptizing them in the name of the Father and of the Son and of the Holy Spirit, teaching them to observe all that I have commanded you. And behold, I am with you always until the end of the age." The Gospel of the Lord.

0: Hail Mary, full of grace, the Lord is with thee. Blessed art thou amongst women, and blessed is the fruit of thy womb, Jesus. As we think in the disciples, as their sorrow had turned into joy, all of a sudden, their master, who was crucified, died and was buried, resurrected from the dead. And then they were so joyful for the fact that they had him now, not anymore physically like before, but he could be there at any place, at any time, in any given moment, and he was much more accessible than before. And they were so happy for the fact that now their life was much better, that they were rejoicing on the fact that our Lord had resurrected. And things change again. All of a sudden, he who had resurrected now ascends into heaven, leaves them back alone. And it is a very painful moment for them. At the same time, it is a very joyous moment, a glorious moment. Why? Because they realized that this time he will not leave them or abandon them like the earlier time. He leaves giving them a promise, and the promise is that I will send the Holy Spirit, and the Holy Spirit will guide you. You will not be alone. And this is something tremendous, because this is a power of God to take himself up on his own and to be able to enter the heavens. Normally, we are so used to seeing those airplanes. As they lift and as they go up, all of a sudden they just disappear in the sky. But we know that they did not go up there, they went just a distance away. And we see them disappearing, and we don't see them again. But here is our Lord Jesus Christ with his own power, and this time he just does not go a distance away. He goes all the way to heaven to be seated at the right hand of God the Father. And the promise which keeps his disciples happy is that this power which he manifests with his own body was something that is reserved for each one of us. And this is tremendous, because it shows that we never ever can doubt in the power of God. We live in a world today where we are made to doubt. Our faith is being challenged by many things, from various ways, and we are always placed to test in our faith. We are always made to question many things, if it really is, if it really was, if it's something that's still going to be. And as we battle against this, at times unanswered questions, we realize that our faith and confidence in the power of God keeps shaking, keeps vacillating. And many a times, quite often, we don't realize that confidence that we need to have in spite of the fact that things do not go our way. And this is precisely, as we close the Marian Congress, there is something, a fact, because we always love facts. We always want to see it in action. We want to see it in concrete terms. And there was a man called Peter. Peter, whilst young, had entered into ways so horrible and so bad that he didn't have the least remorse of killing someone, of robbing someone, of kidnapping someone, or doing anything wrong. And one fine day, he decided to kidnap someone and whom he thought that would give him a lot of money. And when he kidnapped, all of a sudden he found that the man whom he had kidnapped was his own father. Yes, his own father. And when he realized that it was his own father, he just felt crying to realize where he had reached. This brought his conversion, and he joined an order called the Mercedarians. We have Father Tony here with us, who is a Mercedarian priest. And he joined this order and decided to live a life of repentance, of penance, of prayer, making reparation for all his past. Now, this order, as you know, has a special mission to go, especially during those times, to go to the Holy Land, and those prisoners of war from Spain and other countries in Europe who were there would be replaced by these monks, and they would be there replacing them, kept as ransom, till all that gold or money was brought to pay that ransom. And Father Tony was just telling there in the sacristy, he was saying, they did not want any notes. They just wanted coins, and had to be coins, good coins. But by the time people in those days would have to travel all the way from the Holy Land to Europe and then get that money and go back, take that money back and return, would take days. Peter was sent one day to replace one of these. And while he was given time till his ransom would be paid, time flew so fast that the man never appeared. And he was sent to be executed. He was placed there upon the gallows, and they kicked the stool, and he was left hanging with a rope tied. He laid down, waiting for death. And you know something? Death never came. Why? Because all of a sudden, he felt that there was someone, a lady, who was holding him and would not allow him to be left hanging. This was the Blessed Virgin Mary. She was there and she stayed for 3 days holding him. Because on the third day, the man arrived with the ransom. However, it was supposed to be too late. And when he went to get the body of his benefactor back, he realized that he was not dead. He was still alive. However, his body was in this position for his whole lifetime. As a proof of this great miracle which our Blessed Virgin Mary had done and the power which God had shown through her. Everything is possible, yes, with God. Everything is possible. We can get out of any situation as far as we have the confidence in them. And today, as we end this Marian Congress, we are called to live with faith and confidence in God and the Blessed Virgin Mary. We have to realize that everyone else can abandon us, but they will never abandon us. Everyone else can be false, can disappear when dangers arrive, but they will always be with us. This is the promise which our Lord Jesus Christ gives us and gave the disciples on this day. And behold, I am with you always until the end of age. Amen.
1: The response is, Lord, graciously hear us. May the Church always give jubilant witness to Christ's life, death, and resurrection. Lord, hear us.
2: Lord, gracious, hear us.
1: May all people hear your call to love and mercy and respond wholeheartedly. Lord, hear us. Protect those oppressed by war or violence from all harm and provide lasting peace. Lord, hear us. Allow the light of each person in this assembly to shine brightly and so bring many to believe. Lord, hear us. We pray for those requesting our prayers, Harold Minna, and for the intentions in the prayer boxes. We also pray for those who have recently died. Lord, hear us. Grant every needed blessing to all the Marian Congress special intentions for which this Mass is offered. Lord, hear us. Bless all who have died. May they join the angels and saints rejoicing in heaven. Lord, hear us. And let us now offer the prayers and petitions we hold in the silence of our hearts. Lord, hear us.
2: Pray, brothers and sisters, that my sacrifice and yours may be acceptable to God, the Almighty Father. Accept the sacrifice in your hands for the praise and glory of his name, for our good and good of all his holy church. Grant, we pray, O Lord, that we may always find delight in these Paschal mysteries, so that the renewal constantly at work within us may be the cause of our unending joy, through Christ our Lord. Amen. The Lord be with you. Lift up your hearts. Let us give thanks to the Lord our God. It is truly right and just, our duty and our salvation, at all times to acclaim you, O Lord, but in this time above all, to laud you yet more gloriously, when Christ our Passover has been sacrificed. For with the old order destroyed, a universe cast down is renewed, and integrity of life is restored to us in Christ. Therefore, overcome with Paschal joy, every land, every people exalts in your praise, and even the heavenly powers with the angelic host sing together the unending hymn of your glory as they acclaim.

You are indeed holy, O Lord, the fount of all holiness. Make holy, therefore, these gifts, we pray, by sending down your Spirit upon them like the dewfall, so that they may become for us the body and blood of our Lord Jesus Christ. At the time he was betrayed and entered willingly into his passion, he took bread, and giving thanks, broke it and gave it to his disciples, saying, "Take this, all of you, and eat of it, for this is my body, which will be given up for you."

In a similar way, when supper was ended, he took the chalice, and once more giving thanks, he gave it to his disciples, saying, "Take this, all of you, and drink from it, for this is the chalice of my blood, the blood of the new and eternal covenant, which will be poured out for you and for many for the forgiveness of sins. Do this in memory of me."

0: Therefore, as we celebrate the memorial of his death and resurrection, we offer you, Lord, the bread of life and the chalice of salvation, giving thanks that you have held us worthy to be in your presence and minister to you. Humbly we pray that partaking of the body and blood of Christ, we may be gathered into one by the Holy Spirit.
1: Remember, Lord, your church spread throughout the world, and bring her to the fullness of charity, together with Leo our Pope, and Gregory our Bishop, and all the clergy. Listen graciously to the prayers of this family whom you have summoned before you. In your compassion, O merciful Father, gather to yourself all your children scattered throughout the world. To our departed brothers and sisters, and to all who are pleasing to you at their passing from this life, give kind admittance to your kingdom. There we hope to enjoy forever the fullness of your glory. Through Christ our Lord, to whom you bestow on the world all that is good.
0: Through him and with him and in him, O God, Almighty Father, in the unity of the Holy Spirit, all glory and honor is yours forever and ever.

0: at the Savior's command, informed by divine teaching, we dare to say, Our Father, who art in heaven, hallowed be thy name. Thy kingdom come, thy will be done, on earth as it is in heaven. Give us this day our daily bread, and forgive us our trespasses, as we forgive those who trespass against us. And lead us not into temptation, but deliver us from evil. Deliver us, Lord, we pray, from every evil. Graciously grant peace in our days, that by the help of your mercy we may be always free from sin and safe from all distress, as we await the blessed hope and the coming of our Savior, Jesus Christ.
1: The kingdom, the power, and the glory are yours, now and forever.
0: Lord Jesus Christ, who said to your apostles, Peace I leave you, my peace I give you, look not on our sins, but on the faith of your church, and graciously grant her peace and unity in accordance with your will, who live and reign forever and ever.
1: Amen.
0: The peace of the Lord be with you always.
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0: Behold the Lamb of God, behold him who takes away the sins of the world. Blessed are those called to the supper of the Lamb.
1: I'm not worthy that you should enter under my roof, but only say the word, and my soul shall be healed.

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0: Almighty ever-living God, who allow those on earth to celebrate divine mysteries, grant, we pray, that Christian hope may draw us onward to where our nature is united with you, through Christ our Lord. Amen. The celestial moment of the solemn crowning of the pilgrim statue of the Immaculate Heart of Mary has arrived. This act that we are about to do seeks to reflect the glorious ceremony that took place in heaven in praise to the Mother of God and our Mother. As her true and devout children, we want with great fervor and devotion that the reign of Jesus through Mary be effectively in our hearts and in the hearts of all the people who inhabit this earth. Through the hands of Father Tom and Father Tony, and in the name of all of us present, the crown will be placed on the sacred head of Mary. Long live the Queen of the Universe! Long live! Long live the Mediator of all graces! Long live Our Lady of Fatima! Let's give her an applause for this coronation. We now ask you to bow your heads for the final blessing. The Lord be with you. May Almighty God bless you, for on this very day His only begotten Son pierced the heights of heaven and unlocked for you the way to ascend to where He is. Amen. May He grant that, as Christ after His resurrection was seen plainly by His disciples, so when He comes as judge, He may show Himself merciful to you for all eternity.
1: Amen.
0: And may you who believe He is seated with the Father in His majesty know with joy the fulfillment of His promise to stay with you until the end of time. Amen. And may the blessing of Almighty God, the Father and the Son and the Holy Spirit come down on you and remain with you forever.
2: Amen. 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

Wow, that is Phil Wickham's new song with Crowder. It really is Amazing Grace. I love that song. And you know what else is amazing? 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

Have you heard the term Maycember? Hey there, I'm Maria here on your Spirit FM, or maybe Mayhem. The principal at Christ the King School, Principal Nick Tanis, was here during fundraiser week, and he said that term, Mayhem, for the month of May. And I know a lot of us are feeling all of that this month with all of the graduations, all of the events, all of the last minute things that are happening, schools ending. It's a lot, right? So I saw this article over on imom.com, and Abby Watts, who is Davis's wife, actually wrote this article, and she listed off some ways of how to kind of help with the month of May, aka Maycember. One of the things that I saw on it was shift what you can to a slower month. So yes, you're not going to be able to shift a graduation date or maybe an event that's happening, but there are some things. Maybe you want to get some really good house project done. Wait till a slower month to do it. Try to just shift some of those things off of your list during this month, so that way you can be present for all the things that need to happen, and you'll be available and have way better headspace for that next slower month. So my friend, we are all gonna make it through this month of Maycember. This

0: 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I want you to mark your calendar for May 26th at 11 a.m. There will be a special anniversary mass and celebration at Christ the King Catholic Church right here on South Dale Mabry Highway, right next to Your Spirit FM studios. Bishop Gregory Parks will be celebrating that special mass as Spirit FM gives thanks for 40 years of ministry. And if you can't join us in person, don't worry, because you can celebrate by listening to Your Spirit FM. That special mass will be broadcast live here at 11 a.m. on May 26th, saying happy anniversary to Your Spirit FM. And again, thank you for 40 years of living with spirit.
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0: saying thank you to our day sponsors today, and they are David and Patty Burley. They are parishioners at Our Lady of Lourdes Dunedin and are celebrating 51 years of wedded bliss today. They say thank you, God, for life. Thank you for each other. Thank you for the blessings of 2 daughters and 5 grandchildren and for many dear friends. David and Patty recommended Baby Olivia and Baby Oliver, which are videos you can watch on YouTube that show the stages of life in the womb. All life is precious and a gift from God. Wow, Patty and David, thank you so much for that encouragement. And thank you for sponsoring this whole day here at Spirit FM. And happy anniversary.
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0: The dog swallowed a sock, and the cat, it's not itself. 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

is with us. I know a lot of us are looking forward to our summer vacation plans, and it is all exciting, but I want to remind you to try to stay present in the moment. So Davis and I were kind of talking behind scenes on the show last week, and he's going on a cruise and he's so excited to go on the cruise. But what we're noticing is that it's kind of taking a little bit of effect on the current moment. And I know that my family and I are going on a beach trip. So my kids are just so excited and they're starting to plan and all that stuff. But I wanted to remind them that there are still things in the current moment, like the present day that God's giving us, that can still bring us that same excitement. So friendly reminder, I don't know who needs this today. Look forward to those vacation plans, but also stay present because God's giving you something today that was meant for you in just this moment.

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0: Hey there, happy Sunday to you. I'm Maria here on your Spirit FM. Thank you for spending some of the afternoon with me on this beautiful day. Hey, I wanted to let you know that your Spirit FM morning show has an Instagram and Facebook account. And yes, I get to help promote it because that's my job. And if you don't give us a follow, go give us a follow over on at Spirit FM Morning Show. We're on Instagram and Facebook, and it kind of gives you a little bit of behind the scenes of what we do here on the morning show at this radio station. And it's just a really cool community. 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
2: We haven't even made it to Christmas in July yet, but I hope you're ready because a new Christmas tour has already been announced with Cece Winans, Michael W. Smith, and Amy Grant all together. They're not coming to Florida, but honestly, you have a really long heads up, so you can plan to travel to North Carolina if you really want. Elevation Rhythm has a new song called Father's House. There's a new Amy Grant pop-up exhibit at the Museum of Christian and Gospel Music. Tasha Layton premiered a short film for her song Meet Me in the Valley, which takes a look at her journey into stillness, surrender, and spiritual renewal. Lots of new Forrest Frank music, specifically a new single out called OK. There's a new song from Sons of Sunday called One More Day. New collaboration from Brandon Lake and Nick Jonas called The Author. Zach Williams has a new devotional and he shares his story in the book, which drops on May 19th. And Leanna Crawford has her new single called Thank God. My name's Francesca. That's your new music flash on Spirit FM.
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0: Have you heard the new cardio trend that a lot of people are trying out? It's called 12-3-30. Here are what the numbers represent. You're going to walk the whole time at a level 12 incline for a speed of 3 miles per hour. I think it's 3 miles per hour, but a level three speed for 30 minutes. So I saw this. I'm like, oh yeah, that sounds really doable. I tried this in the gym this week. It's doable, but it's not easy. That incline for that amount of time, when do we ever walk up like that? But it really activated all of the muscles in my legs. I got a good heart rate going. And why I'm talking about this is because I'm trying to get very active and be very healthy. And I think all of us kind of need a little bit of encouragement sometimes to get those bodies moving, because especially during my job, it's a more of a sedentary job where we're standing sometimes, but most of the time we're sitting. So I want to encourage you to find what works for you to get that body moving.
1: Standing where I stand now, I know that he's the reason. I almost can't believe it.

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1: 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I thank you guys for what you're doing. 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

0: dictionary. I recently saw this graphic and it said, it's not just a rock. And then I read it and it hit my mama heart. Hey there, I'm Maria here on your Spirit FM. So what they were talking about is the little kids. And when a little kid finds that rock and wants you to hold on to it for the rest of your walk, do not drop that rock. This happened to me with my daughter, Riley. She is 3 and we were on a walk and she saw these, I'm using air quote, flowers. Mommy, we have to pick up these flowers and put them in a vase. We did it and I had a vase full of weeds on my kitchen island for about maybe a day. It took about maybe 30 minutes before the weeds started to kind of wilt. But to Riley, they were everything. And I think it is such a good reminder for us as adults, we start to kind of lose that wonder, right? And I think it's important that we look for ways that God is trying to open our eyes up to have that childlike awe and wonder, because there are things around us that can give us that moment.
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0: My name is Dan Davis. Back in middle school, I had a really long commute downtown, and Spirit FM was always with us. I remember counting the oval Spirit FM stickers on the cars on the Veterans Expressway, and I remember listening to the Hey Father Gary segment. 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

0: done.
1: Have you heard the term Maycember? Hey there, I'm Maria here on your Spirit FM, or maybe Mayhem. The principal at Christ the King School, Principal Nick Tanis, was here during fundraiser week, and he said that term, Mayhem, for the month of May. And I know a lot of us are feeling all of that this month with all of the graduations, all of the events, all of the last minute things that are happening, schools ending. It's a lot, right? So I saw this article over on imom.com, and Abby Watts, who is Davis's wife, actually wrote this article, and she listed off some ways of how to kind of help with the month of May, aka Maycember. One of the things that I saw on it was shift what you can to a slower month. So yes, you're not going to be able to shift a graduation date or maybe an event that's happening, but there are some things. Maybe you want to get some really good house project done. Wait till a slower month to do it.

try to just shift some of those things off of your list during this month. So that way you can be present for all the things that need to happen, and you'll be available and have way better headspace for that next slower month. So my friend, we are all going to make it through this month of Maycember.

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So we would love to lift you up in prayer today. You can email your prayer at prayer@myspiritfm.com, or you can call our 24-hour prayer line, 813-282-1234, and let us know how we can lift you up in prayer today.

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0: saying thank you to our day sponsors today, and they are David and Patty Burley. They are parishioners at Our Lady of Lourdes Dunedin and are celebrating 51 years of wedded bliss today. They say thank you, God, for life. Thank you for each other. Thank you for the blessings of 2 daughters and 5 grandchildren and for many dear friends. David and Patty recommended Baby Olivia and Baby Oliver, which are videos you can watch on YouTube that show the stages of life in the womb. All life is precious and a gift from God. Wow, Patty and David, thank you so much for that encouragement. And thank you for sponsoring this whole day here at Spirit FM. And happy anniversary.
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8: A

the new cardio trend that a lot of people are trying out. It's called 12-3-30. Here are what the numbers represent. You're going to walk the whole time at a level 12 incline for a speed of 3 miles per hour. I think it's 3 miles per hour, but a level 3 speed for 30 minutes. So I saw this. I'm like, oh, yeah, that sounds really doable. I tried this in the gym this week. It's doable, but it's not easy. That incline for that amount of time, when do we ever walk up like that? But it really activated all of the muscles in my legs. I got a good heart rate going. And why I'm talking about this is because I'm trying to get very active and be very healthy. And I think all of us kind of need a little bit of encouragement sometimes to get those bodies moving, because especially during my job, it's a more of a sedentary job where we're standing sometimes, but most of the time we're sitting. So I want to encourage you to find what works for you to get that body moving.

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So no, they're really not commercials. 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

This is for the outcast soul, lost control, no one knows. 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
1: I recently saw this graphic and it said, it's not just a rock. And then I read it and it hit my mama heart. Hey there, I'm Maria here on your Spirit FM. So what they were talking about is the little kids. And when a little kid finds that rock and wants you to hold on to it for the rest of your walk, do not drop that rock. This happened to me with my daughter, Riley. She is 3 and we were on a walk and she saw these, I'm using air quote, flowers. Mommy, we have to pick up these flowers and put them in a vase. We did it and I had a vase full of weeds on my kitchen island for about maybe a day. It took about maybe 30 minutes before the weeds started to kind of wilt. But to Riley, they were everything. And I think it is such a good reminder for us as adults. We start to kind of lose that wonder, right? And I think it's important that we look for ways that God is trying to open our eyes up to have that childlike awe and wonder, because there are things around us that can give us that moment.

0: 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Of course.
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And just like that, that is a wrap for me, Maria, here on this Sunday afternoon. Thank you for spending some of your Sunday with me. I will see you tomorrow on the Spirit FM Morning Show. So Davis and I are on Monday through Friday from 6 to 10 a.m. right here on your Spirit FM. 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

0: Hi, I'm Greg Schutte, Director of MarriageWorks Ohio, Catholic therapist and author of the Building a Eucharistic Marriage Catholic Marriage Course. 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

It's Jamie, Toby Mac coming up, and then let's see. Well, coming up next, Tasha Layton's Meet Me in the Valley. The disciples today meeting Jesus on the mountain, according to Matthew. Go therefore and make disciples of all nations, baptizing them in the name of the Father and of the Son and of the Holy Spirit. Jesus ascending into heaven, not abandoning us.

but interceding and taking his seat at the right hand of the Father, making room for that great Spirit Advocate, Holy Spirit. 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

0: All the music today brought to you by our day sponsors, David and Patty Burley. They're parishioners of Our Lady of Lourdes in Dunedin, and they are celebrating 51 years of marriage today. And this is their message. They say, thank you, God, for life. Thank you for each other. Thank you for the blessings of 2 daughters and 5 grandchildren and for many dear friends. David and Patty also recommend Baby Olivia and Baby Oliver, they say, which are videos you can watch on YouTube that show the stages of life in the womb. All life is precious, they say, and a gift from God. Guys, happy anniversary. 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

Great to be with you on this Sunday as we're resting in the Lord. You know, May, of course, the month of Mary, where we honor the Blessed Virgin Mary. Also, Mental Health Awareness Month. Very important month. I want to share with you an organization that I want you to check out. The website is academysrq.org. And this is an amazing organization that works to provide a safe, fun, and dignified place to find meaningful work for folks who are recovering or living with a mental health diagnosis. It's not clinical, it's not medicinal. It is a place where they can go and find friends and socialize. It's called a clubhouse you may be familiar with, and these are all over the country, all over the world, actually. There's some in Tampa, and there's a clubhouse in St. Petersburg. They're all over the place. This particular one is near and dear to me. It's called the Academy of Bradenton and the Academy at Glengarry down in Sarasota. But these clubhouses work hard to provide amazing places for folks who are amazing and wonderful people who just need a place to go where they can find friends and be well and be more than their diagnosis. Check it out. Check out a clubhouse near you. There's a coalition, the Florida Coalition of Clubhouses, that you could also check out to find one in your area. 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
3: We haven't even made it to Christmas in July yet, but I hope you're ready because a new Christmas tour has already been announced with CeCe Winans, Michael W. Smith, and Amy Grant all together. They're not coming to Florida, but honestly, you have a really long heads up, so you can plan to travel to North Carolina if you really want. Elevation Rhythm has a new song called Father's House. There's a new Amy Grant pop-up exhibit at the Museum of Christian and Gospel Music. Tasha Layton premiered a short film for her song Meet Me in the Valley, which takes a look at her journey into stillness, surrender, and spiritual renewal. Lots of new Forrest Frank music, specifically a new single out called OK. There's a new song from Sons of Sunday called One More Day. New collaboration from Brandon Lake and Nick Jonas called The Author. Zach Williams has a new devotional and he shares his story in the book, which drops on May 19th. And Leanna Crawford has her new single called Thank God. My name's Francesca. That's your new Music Flash on Spirit FM.
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All right, resting in the Lord on this Ascension Sunday. My name is Jamie Philwick. I'm homesick for heaven. So excited for the graduates. You know, this time of year, the cap and gowns are ironed and ready to go. The celebrations are prepared. And, you know, our prayers are with you as you're moving on to that next amazing part of your life. So to all of our graduates, congratulations. I know I'm preaching to the choir, but I'd be remiss if I didn't remind you to pray without ceasing for the will of God. He will give you the desire of your heart, but we have to seek him always and what his will is in our lives. So congratulations to all of our teachers this year. You did a great job. Thank you for your excellence. We know it's been a long year, and we pray that your summer will be filled with peace and joy.

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0: I recently traveled to Italy, and even before I stepped on the plane, I could feel God preparing my heart. Hi, I'm Olivia from Middays here at Spirit FM. That trip became so much more than travel. It was a pilgrimage. It was a chance to step away from the noise of everyday life and to make space for prayer and reflection. I found myself thinking a lot about the saints, St. Francis, St. Catherine, St. Rita. They were all real people who trusted God through struggles and suffering. Their faith wasn't perfect, but it was faithful, and that gave me hope. Being in Rome reminded me that our Catholic faith is so much bigger than our daily routines. It connects us to generations of believers, all seeking to know Christ more deeply. We're all on a pilgrimage in some way. Maybe yours is caring for your family, or walking through something hard, or just showing up for Mass. Whatever God is leading you to do today, keep walking with Him. And keep living with spirit.
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I'm yours. Also, Andrew Rip coming up. Oh, man, the warm weather. Salt on your skin. Oh, man, the sun, the warmth. So looking forward to an amazing summer. Got to go get that airbrush t-shirt. Summer 2026. Maybe the trekker hat this year. I don't know. I might splurge for both. Who knows? I'm joking. I'm way too old for airbrush. The kids still love it, though. So we look forward to it. Congratulations on a great year, students. And much deserved rest and fun ahead. Don't leave your faith, though, you know, behind this summer. Keep your wits about you. Stand strong in your faith. Be good. Be good. And worship in the Lord always. Blanca, now this one's called I'm Yours. 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
1: 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My house feels so much lighter. I was actually looking for upliftment as I was tuning in with my little tuner on my record player. I thank you guys for what you're doing. 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

Resting in the Lord on Ascension Sunday. My name is Jamie. I know I've got friends that are like, man, it was on Thursday. Transferred. If you need, if you miss Mass today, well, I guess at this point, there's probably no more Mass times. Spend some time in the Bible, would you? You know, today on Ascension Sunday, it's an important time.

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0: All of the music today brought to you by our day sponsors, David and Patty Burley, celebrating their 51st wedding anniversary today. They are parishioners at Our Lady of Lourdes in Dunedin. They say today that they are thankful to God for their lives, for each other, for the blessings of their two daughters and five grandchildren, and for the many dear friends in their lives. David and Patty recommend Baby Olivia and Baby Oliver. They say they are, which are two videos you can watch on YouTube that share the stages of life in the womb. And they remind us that all life is precious and a gift from God. Guys, happy anniversary. 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

Glory in the Gardens at Busch Gardens this weekend. What a trip, man. I love Busch Gardens. And, you know, it's as if it can get any better, they bring in amazing artists like they did for Glory in the Gardens. The rides, the music. You know, my 9-year-old started riding the extreme rides, which is, it's hard when you're a parent. Like, this is one of those parenting things that you don't think of. But, you know, you spend their whole young lives protecting them. And the next thing you know, they start wanting to go on these extreme rides. And as a parent, doing this for the first handful of times, at least for me anyway, it was really just scary. I'll just say, I'm not too, you know, proud to say it, because, you know, here's this kid on this ride with you. You've been keeping away from such danger, and now you're on this thing that's going every which way and upside down at a zillion miles an hour, and you have to prepare yourself for such a thing before you go. And I did not. So good times. Love the gardens, love the rides, love the live music.

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Ascension Sunday and good music on your radio from Zach Williams. Also, Forrest Frank coming up. Good day. We were out at out on the bay a couple weekends ago, and we were anchored up, swimming, having a good time, and this boat next to us had just an amazing sound system. Like, it was ridiculous. And they were rocking out to Forrest Frank. It was so cool. My kids were like, Daddy, they're playing Spirit FM. I don't know if it was Spirit FM, but it was definitely Forrest Frank. It was pretty cool. We could hear it like 10, 20 yards away. The amazing speakers on that boat. Didn't know you had such things. But also coming up, Pat Barrett. And just a reminder that if you don't have the free My Spirit FM app on your mobile device, grab it. It'll be the soundtrack for your summer wherever you may find your toes in the sand or floating on a body of water. You'll be able to have amazing music just like Forrest Frank and Zach Williams wherever you go.

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1: Okay. I'm about to.

Check it out. We're having mass, y'all, to celebrate 40 years of helping Tampa Bay live with the spirit. Bishop Gregory Parks will celebrate the special occasion on May 26th at 11 here at Christ the King Catholic Church on Southbound Mayberry, right next to the Spirit of Him Studios. You are invited. Mark your calendar. 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

that's going to do it for me. I hope you have a great evening. And, you know, just start the day off right tomorrow in prayer. Get your kids out the door, prayed up and protected. St. Michael the Archangel, protect us in the week ahead. And, man, a lot of excitement this time of year as we prepare for graduation and to enjoy an amazing summer here in the Tampa Bay area. So, you know, let's not leave our faith at the door. You know what I'm saying? Kids are going to be heading off to the next stage of their life. You know, routines are changing, more free time, maybe not with summer camps and everything, the hustle and bustle. But let us carry our faith. Let us carry the fruits of the Spirit here on Ascension Sunday with us into this amazing summer that has been blessed to us. And keep listening to Spirit FM. We'll be the soundtrack to the entire thing.